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0: What It Takes. That's Aerosmith. I'm Mike Walsh. Let me ask you this. What would you think to be the most expensive food? I know. You thought it was your latest trip to the supermarket. No, no. It's Almas caviar. And they come from exceptionally rare fish. And to be considered true almas, the sturgeon must be incredibly old, between 60 and 100 years old. Now, when the eggs are harvested, they're so delicate and rare, they're traditionally sold in a 24-karat gold tin. Oh, yeah, it's great. People say it tastes buttery and nutty, with a clean flavor that melts in your mouth. Almas caviar, $15,000 per pound. Man. Oh, I bet they'd go great with Buffalo Wild Wing dipping sauce. You know what I'm saying? And washed down with a bush latte. You can probably tell I don't own a tux.
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16: Lows dip down to about 48 tonight under partly cloudy skies. Cloudy skies expected tomorrow. Highs level.

We're starting up a Stone's Throw weekend. We've loaded up Beast of Burden with the best of the Rolling Stones. We'll even feature some girls. And it's gonna shatter your expectations. The Bad Boys of Rock and Roll have withstood the test of time. This weekend, it's a Stone's Throw weekend. Holland and the Lakeshore's 92.7, The Van.

0: So Paul wrote this after a trip to Johannesburg, where the locals just kept calling him Martin. And they called his wife Peggy Al. And that bass solo was created by playing two different takes backwards and then splicing them together. 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

0: One of these crazy, crazy nights. That's Eagles. I'm Mike Walsh. I thank you for listening. So the Gen Zers are asking the millennials to stop adding the LOL to the end of every text because apparently it's coming across as a passive-aggressive sign-off. Oh, man. We've become soft. We saw every one of our conversations ended with, see ya, wouldn't want to be ya. Smell you later. See you later. Not if I see you first, which mom was just mean.
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2: Here's the updated forecast from 92.7thevan.com. Lows dip down to about 48 tonight under mainly cloudy skies. Daytime highs approaching 65 tomorrow. Overcast skies. Mainly clear skies tomorrow night. Lows dip down to about 45. Mainly sunny and dry Saturday and Sunday with highs in the upper 60s. Take a look at the extended forecast. 69 Monday, 70 Tuesday, and 68 on Wednesday. I'm meteorologist Paul Trombley. Currently 59.
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Hot-Blooded. That's Foreigner. I'm Mike Walsh with Wang Chung. Gats Halday. Love saying the name. Wang Chung!

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That's a pretty good prize. Wake up with Brett Allen on 92.7 The Van and streaming on our app.

0: You too, New Year's Day. I'm Mike Walsh. I thank you for listening. And let me ask you this. Are you with your one? 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

0: Oh, who wasn't just completely hypnotized by Susanna Hoff's side-eye glance? 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

0: Maybe I'm amazed. Sir Paul, I'm Mike Walsh. We mentioned that the Gen Zers are asking the millennials to stop adding the LOLs to the end of every text. So now they come up with alternatives to the LOL. Stuff like LAL, laughed a little, which actually more accurately describes my reaction to most of the stuff I see. LIMH, laughed inside my head, probably because it was something that was NSFW. And I was at W. And CIAWW, cackling in a witchy way. When we make plans to go out later.
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2: Here's the updated forecast from 92.7thevan.com. Mainly cloudy skies expected tonight with lows around 48. High temperatures reach up to 65. Tomorrow, cloudy skies expected. Mainly clear skies tomorrow night. Lows dip down to about 45. Mainly sunny skies and dry Saturday and Sunday with highs in the upper 60s. I'm meteorologist Derek Height. Currently, it's 57 degrees.
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0: Top of the World. That's Van Halen. I'm Mike Walsh. Thank you so much for listening. Let me ask you this. Do you have a dog? Are you a dog person? What would you believe to be America's pew-pew favorite dog? The Golden Retriever tops the list, followed by German Shepherds, Labrador Retrievers, Chihuahuas, Siberian Huskies, Beagles, Shih Tzus, Yorkshire Terriers, Border Collies, and Poodles. 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
16: Here's the updated forecast from 92.7thevan.com. Lows dip down to about 48 tonight under mainly cloudy skies. Daytime highs approaching 65. Tomorrow, overcast skies. Mainly clear skies. Tomorrow night, lows dip down to about 45. Mainly sunny and dry Saturday and Sunday with highs in the upper 60s. Take a look at the extended forecast. 69 Monday, 70 Tuesday, and 68 on Wednesday. I'm meteorologist Paul Trombley. Right now, it's 57 degrees.
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0: Wonder who's crying now. Sorry, Journey.

We're starting up a Stone Throw weekend. We've loaded a beast of burden with the best of the Rolling Stones. We'll even feature some girls. And it's gonna shatter your expectations. The Bad Boys of Rock and Roll have withstood the test of time. This weekend, it's a Stone Throw weekend. Holland and the Lakeshore's 92.7, The Van.

0: Kick him in the up, kick him in the down. Don Henley, Dirty Laundry. I'm Mike Walsh. So Lord of the Rings star Andy Serkis is diving back into epic storytelling. He's got a new audiobook project he officially signed on for to narrate a futuristic sci-fi adaptation for Homer's classic Greek epic, The Odyssey.
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0: Steve says, stash the cash and dash. I'm Mike Wallace. That's the Steve Miller Band. Take the money and run. I thank you for listening. So a huge coffee table book on the history of the Lakers includes essays by Magic Johnson, Shaquille O'Neal, LeBron James, and Jack Nicholson, just to name a few. Sure, I may have just been sitting courtside, but I was dribbling too. Just, you know, in case you're stuck on what to get me for Christmas.
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2: Here's the updated forecast from 92.7thevan.com. Mainly cloudy skies expected overnight with lows around 48. High temperatures reach up to 65. Friday, cloudy skies expected. Mainly clear skies, Friday night, 45. Daytime highs approaching 67, Saturday, under partly cloudy skies, 68, Sunday. I'm meteorologist Jennifer Vujitsky. Currently, it's 57 degrees.
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0: Do you believe in love? That's Huey Lewis in the News. I'm Mike Walsh. With the Life Hack, we know seniors need to watch out for the scammers. But it's my nephew in Jamaica, and he needs money, boy, or else he'll go to prison. I don't know anyone in Jamaica, but you might be surprised at the age group that's most at risk of scams, the Gen Zers. 14 to 29 surpass the baby boomers in their level of scam targeting and victimization. Twice as likely to have their identity stolen, experience a social media hack or a device breached than those in the baby boomers generations. It's because them young whippersnappers believe there's a legit app for everything. Cash is king. Cash is whack. I've never had my cash hacked. Hey. Those are the conversations I have in my head.
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15: Lows around 48 overnight under mainly cloudy skies. High temperatures reach up to 65 Friday. Cloudy skies expected. Lows dip down to about 45 Friday night. Mainly clear skies. Sunshine mixed with clouds at times Saturday, with daytime highs approaching 67. 68 Sunday. I'm meteorologist Derek Height. Right now, 55.
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0: want to know, Night Ranger. Don't tell me you love me. I'm Mike Walsh. So mothers with kids were surveyed about their sleep or non-sleep habits, and 62% of moms feel like they need permission from someone else to prioritize sleep. And 94% have fallen asleep somewhere unexpected since having a kid. Mama turned green.
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0: Brian Adams, please forgive me. I'm Mike Walsh. And, oh, I'm going to have to get me the HBO Max. A documentary on horror legend Vincent Price hitting the HBO Max before Halloween.
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2: Here's the updated forecast from 92.7thevan.com. Mainly cloudy overnight with a low of 48. Friday, 65. Lows dip down to about 45 Friday night. A mix of clouds and sun Saturday with daytime highs approaching 67. 68 Sunday. Take a look at the extended forecast. 69 Monday, 70 Tuesday, and 68 on Wednesday. I'm meteorologist Paul Trombley. Right now, 55.
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0: I would do anything for love. That's Meatloaf. I'm Mike Walsh. So there's love, doing anything for love. What would you do for happiness? Would you buy it? Long-term happiness can't be bought. Doesn't matter what your bank account looks like. However, research shows that money can, in fact, buy you short-term bursts of joy if you spend it wisely, like on experiences instead of stuff. And, most importantly, people who spend money on others have proven to be measurably happier than those who spend on themselves. So do yourself a favor. Buy happiness for someone else today. Fine, I'll help you with your happiness. This Harley coat is $625 worth of joy for you. For you. For you.
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13: Here's the updated forecast from 92.7thevan.com. Mainly cloudy skies expected overnight with lows around 48. High temperatures reach up to 65. Friday, cloudy skies expected. Mainly clear skies, Friday night, 45. Daytime highs approaching 67, Saturday, under partly cloudy skies, 68, Sunday. I'm meteorologist Jennifer Wojcicki. Currently 55.
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starting up a Stone Throw weekend. We've loaded up Beast of Burden with the best of the Rolling Stones. We'll even feature some girls. And it's gonna shatter your expectations. The Bad Boys of Rock and Roll have withstood the test of time. This weekend, it's a Stone Throw weekend. 92.7 The Van.

0: 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Ryan Murphy has written a script for a Glee reboot, and he says, quote, I've been in touch with around 10 of the original cast members, and they're all very enthusiastic about the idea. 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

0: What a fool believes. Stupid Brothers, I'm Mike Walsh. Thank you so much for listening. And I've got a love hack for the fellas. Fellas, if you're kind of like me and you stick to the whites, grays, and blacks, you know, put a little more color in your wardrobe. Give the drip a glow up, as the kids say. It will help with your love life. Research found that women had a 40% increase in attraction when they see a man wearing red. Yeah, well, so do bulls. You know what I'm saying? Olé!
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2: Here's the updated forecast from 92.7thevan.com. Lows around 48 overnight under mainly cloudy skies. High temperatures reach up to 65 Friday. Cloudy skies expected. Lows dip down to about 45 Friday night, mainly clear skies. Sunshine mixed with clouds at times Saturday, with daytime highs approaching 67, 68 Sunday. I'm meteorologist Derek Height. Right now, 55.
3: Hello and welcome. I'm Brent Allen. It is time to look back. Take a look back at this week in rock history. This week in 1972, David Bowie played his very first U.S. concert. It was in Cleveland, Ohio. It was at Cleveland's Music Hall. In 1988, Dire Straits frontman Mark Knopfler announced the band had broken up. They would reunite for their 1991 album, On Every Street, which would be their final studio album. This week in 2006, it was Tom Petty and the Heartbreakers Day in the band's hometown of Gainesville, Florida. Gainesville Mayor Pajean Hanrahan presented the band with a key to that city. And finally, this week in 2009, Ozzy Osbourne was honored with a special tribute during the first day of the three-day Sunset Strip Music Festival out in Los Angeles, California. I'm Brent Allen, and that's what happened this week in rock history. Join me next time on 92.7 The Van.

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0: Mr. Big and To Be With You. And Mr. Big celebrating the 30th anniversary of their greatest hits compilation, Big, Bigger, Biggest, by putting it out on vinyl for the very first time. Yeah, when they put it out in 1996, well, CDs were the thing. They weren't putting out records back then. So now everything has come back around full circle, and they're releasing the vinyl version November 27th.
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10: 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Mainly cloudy overnight with a low of 48. Friday, 65. Lows dip down to about 45 Friday night. A mix of clouds and sun Saturday with daytime highs approaching 67. 68 Sunday. Take a look at the extended forecast, 69 Monday, 70 Tuesday, and 68 on Wednesday. I'm meteorologist Paul Trombley. Right now, it's 54 degrees.
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0: What is the world's most expensive food? Got that coming up, plus Scandal and Queen to follow John Mellencamp.

starting up a Stone Throw weekend. We've loaded up Beast of Burden with the best of the Rolling Stones. We'll even feature some girls. And it's gonna shatter your expectations. The Bad Boys of Rock and Roll have withstood the test of time. This weekend, it's a Stone Throw weekend. Holland and the Lakeshore's 92.7, The Van.

0: Scandal and goodbye to you, Harley. Well, the world's most expensive food is a form of caviar. May not surprise you. It's Almas caviar from an exceptionally rare fish, a sturgeon that is between 60 and 100 years old. The eggs are so delicate and rare, they're sold in 24-karat gold tins at $15,000 a pound. Yeah, no thank you.
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0: Rolling Stones and Beast of Burden. And when the band recorded that song, they were in danger of being over. Keith Richards was facing a minimum 7-year prison sentence for heroin and cocaine addiction. And had he received a long punishment, the band might have been done. But as it turns out, the judge was lenient on him, suspended the sentence in exchange for a stint in rehab, and the band continued on.
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2: Here's the updated forecast from 92.7thevan.com. Mainly cloudy skies expected overnight with lows around 48. High temperatures reach up to 65. Friday, cloudy skies expected. Mainly clear skies, Friday night, 45. Daytime highs approaching 67. Saturday, under partly cloudy skies, 68. Sunday. I'm meteorologist Jennifer Wojcicki. Currently, it's 54 degrees.
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0: Journey and Faithfully, I'm Harley. 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I have a dog that's half Shih Tzu, so I guess he's half popular.
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7: Here's the updated forecast from 92.7thevan.com. Lows dip down to about 48 overnight under cloudy skies. Cloudy skies expected again Friday. Highs level off around 65. Lows dip down to about 45 Friday night. Mainly clear skies. Dry Saturday and Sunday under mainly sunny skies with highs in the upper 60s. I'm meteorologist Derek Height. Currently 54.
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0: A rocker who's apparently changed his mind about retirement coming up, and I've got Fleetwood Mac to follow Starship.

0: Lou Gramm and Midnight Blue. Well, Lou Gramm had previously announced that he was finished at the end of 2026, but I guess he's changed his mind as he has signed on to perform some more shows with Foreigner just on a part-time basis in 2027.
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0: Tom Petty, Mary Jane's Last Dance. Well, singer Selena Gomez has sold her home in Encino for $5.4 million, a home that was originally built for Tom Petty.
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2: Here's the updated forecast from 92.7, TheVan.com. Overcast skies overnight with a low of 48. Cloudy skies expected again Friday. Daytime highs approaching 65. Lows level off around 45 Friday night. Dry Saturday and Sunday under mainly sunny skies with highs in the upper 60s. A peak at the extended shows 69 Monday, 70 Tuesday, and 68 on Wednesday. I'm meteorologist Paul Trombley. Right now, 54.
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0: Ozzy Osbourne, Mama, I'm Coming Home. Well, Ozzy's final concert from last year, the Back to the Beginning concert in Birmingham, has been turned into a film that will premiere in theaters October 28th.
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11: Here's the updated forecast from 92.7thevan.com. Lows around 48 overnight under overcast skies. Cloudy skies expected again Friday. High temperatures reach up to 65. Mainly clear skies. Friday night, lows dip down to about 45. Dry Saturday and Sunday under mainly clear skies with highs in the upper 60s. I'm meteorologist Jennifer Wojcicki. Currently, it's 54 degrees.
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1: 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We'll even feature some girls. And it's gonna shatter your expectations. The Bad Boys of Rock and Roll have withstood the test of time. 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

0: Def Leppard, Love Bites, the official Def Leppard documentary. 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Long live Def Leppard. 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

0: The police message in a bottle, I'm Harley. Well, they say that money can't buy happiness. Well, they are full of bunk. According to science, you actually can buy happiness. But there is a catch. First, it turns out that people who buy experiences are happier than people who buy things. And people who spend money on others are happier than people who spend money on themselves. So, buy a pair of concert tickets for you and a friend.
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2: Here's the updated forecast from 92.7thevan.com. Cloudy skies expected overnight with lows around 48. Cloudy skies expected again Friday. High temperatures reach up to 65. Mainly clear skies Friday night. Lows level off around 44. Dry Saturday and Sunday under mainly clear skies with highs in the upper 60s. I'm meteorologist Derek Height. Right now, 52.
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0: Tubes. She's a beauty. I'm Harley. Well, here's a strange fact that studies have found that people order more food in a restaurant when their server is overweight. I guess kind of in the back of your mind, it makes you feel less conscious about what you are ordering, which is kind of crazy and gives me a million-dollar idea, a chain of restaurants where all of the waiters are sumo wrestlers.
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11: Here's the updated forecast from 92.7, thevan.com. Lows around 48 overnight under overcast skies. Cloudy skies expected again Friday. Daytime highs approaching 65. Lows level off around 44 Friday night. Mainly clear skies. Mainly sunny skies and dry Saturday and Sunday with highs in the upper 60s. Looking further out, 69 Monday, 70 Tuesday, and 68 on Wednesday. I'm meteorologist Paul Trombley. Currently 50.
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0: U2 reveals some details about their new album, and I've got Aerosmith after Journey.

0: U2, I Will Follow. U2 has revealed the title of their upcoming new album. It will be called Carnival de Luz, which is Spanish for Carnival of Light. The album announcement coincides with the 50th anniversary of the formation of the band. They're getting ready to release the first single off of that album. What we don't know yet is when it's going to come out.
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1: Lynyrd Skynyrd, Call Me the Breeze, and that fantastic piano solo by Billy Powell, who actually started out as a roadie for the band. And then one night, Lynyrd Skynyrd was playing a high school prom, and during intermission, Powell got up on the piano, just started playing, and the band was so amazed by his work, they hired him to be part of the band.
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3: Here's the updated forecast from 92.7thevan.com. Cloudy skies expected today with daytime highs approaching 65. Mainly clear skies tonight, lows level off around 44. Mainly clear skies tomorrow, highs level off around 67. Dry Sunday and Monday under mainly clear skies with highs in the upper 60s. I'm meteorologist Jennifer Wojcicki. Right now, it's 50 degrees.
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0: Spin Doctors and Two Princes. I'm Harley. Well, we know what toilet paper is meant for, but what do people use it for besides its original intent? Number one on the list, blowing your nose, followed by wiping up small spills, removing makeup, cleaning mirrors, covering the toilet seat, and cleaning eyeglasses. That according to a survey from Charmin. And well, a little over a month from now, people will be using it to throw at houses.
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12: Here's the updated forecast from 92.7thevan.com. Daytime highs approaching 65 today under overcast skies. Lows dip down to about 44 tonight, mainly clear skies. High temperatures reach up to 67. Tomorrow, mainly clear skies. Mainly clear skies and dry Sunday and Monday with highs in the upper 60s. I'm meteorologist Derek Height. Currently 51.
13: Thanks for having us on at the Fenville Post Office. 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
0: A band that's the subject of an upcoming new biography coming up. And I've got Blue Oyster Cult on the way after Tears for Fears.

starting up a Stone's Throw weekend. We've loaded up Beast of Burden with the best of the Rolling Stones. We'll even feature some girls. And it's gonna shatter your expectations. The Bad Boys of Rock and Roll have withstood the test of time. This weekend, it's a Stone's Throw weekend. Holland and the Lakeshore's 92.7, The Van.

0: The police, Synchronicity 2, or the police, are the subject of a brand new biography, the book Every Little Thing, The Story of the Police, due out March 7th.
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0: Journey, Wheel in the Sky, a song that was written in part by the band's singer. No, not Steve Perry. Robert Fleischman, who spent all of 3 months as the lead singer of Journey. Not very long at all, but long enough to write one of their biggest hit songs.
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2: Here's the updated forecast from 92.7thevan.com. Daytime highs approaching 65 today. Under overcast skies, mainly clear skies. Tonight, lows level off around 44. Tomorrow, daytime highs approaching 67. Dry Sunday and Monday under mainly sunny skies with highs in the upper 60s. Taking a look at the extended forecast, 70 Tuesday, 68 Wednesday, and 66 on Thursday. I'm meteorologist Paul Trombley. Currently, it's 51 degrees.
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1: With the latest from the Van Newsroom, I'm Gary Stevens. In not seasonally adjusted numbers from the Michigan Department of Technology Management and Budget, joblessness in August stood at 4% even in Ottawa County and 3.9% in Allegan County. It's down a tenth percentage point in both cases from July. A year ago, those figures stood at 4.6% in each county. Environmental Protection Agency Administrator Lee Zeldin is in Michigan for the weekend, beginning his tour at the Trowbridge Dam area southeast of Allegan this afternoon to see the progress of a long-term effort to remove toxins from the Kalamazoo River there. He will have stops in Lansing and suburban Detroit also planned. In sports yesterday, the Cubs edged Miami 2-1. The White Sox clobbered Kansas City 9-1. The Red Wings needed overtime to get past Buffalo 3-1, and St. Louis blanked the Blackhawks 1-0. The Cubs have a day-night doubleheader in Boston today. This evening, catch the Gobles at Saugatuck High School football game at 6:40 p.m. on the Lakeshore's 92.7 The Van. The Tigers host Pittsburgh and the White Sox entertain Colorado. For more details, visit our website, 92.7thevan.com.
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3: Your Van Lakeshore forecast calling for skies to eventually become partly sunny today with a high of 65. Clear overnight tonight. We'll drop back into the mid-40s. Sunny tomorrow, high around 67. And same thing on Sunday. Nothing but sunshine with highs in the upper 60s. Just a perfect weekend ahead. 51 now in Saugatuck, also in Douglas, and 52 in downtown Holland.

0: Steve Miller Band. That is the Joker on the van.
1: You're the cutest thing.
0: 10 after 6. First chance to win on this Friday morning coming up. I got free pizza from Marco's Pizza and a bonus prize. You betcha. 2-for-none deal. A shot to become our first winner here in just a few minutes. We'll spin the Earl's Meats Wheel of Contest on the van. First, though, here's Hall & Oates.

0: Kiss on my list from Hall & Oates. It's your wake-up call, finally Friday edition, and finally time to get ready for the park-to-park races going on tomorrow at the Ottawa County Fairgrounds, and then they're running all over Park Township. But get ready for it tonight. It is the pre-registration party, 4 till 6 p.m. at the Ottawa County Fairgrounds. Come on out. If you're going to be running in the races, you can get your pre-registration packet. And while you're there, stop by and say hi to me. I'll have keywords I'll be giving out on the radio between 4 and 6. And if somebody comes in with the right keyword before anybody else, you're going to win some really nice prizes. So be listening for the keyword between 4 and 6. And then come on out and see me at the Ottawa County Fairgrounds. I'll be set up right there by the main gates. That is gate number 2. The one that has a big banner over the front there. That's the one you want to come in. I'll be set up right there. I'd love to see out there as everybody gets registered for the park-to-park races to benefit Neighbors Plus. Just a great organization doing fantastic work all over the Lakeshore, and we've been working with Neighbors Plus for years, and it's going to be a lot of fun at the park-to-park races. So come on out this evening, 4 until 6 p.m. at the Ottawa County Fairgrounds. Hope to see you there.
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0: Time is 6:16. 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
0: I mean, I know what I'm giving away. I just don't know how until now, and it's going to be trivia, brainbuster trivia. All right, we'll play some trivia next. Give you a chance to win that Marco's Pizza gift certificate, $20. 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How about that? Pizza and flowers. Sound pretty good? Hang on. We'll get more next on The Van.
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0: 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Is it Brazil? Is it Argentina? Is it Peru or South Africa? What is the largest country that the equator passes through? Is it Argentina, Peru, Brazil, or South Africa? 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Good luck.

Storing your eyes from the Moody Blues on 92.7 The Band, Lakeshore's Wake Up Call. I am Brent Allen. Glad you are here this morning and glad we're giving away prizes. Always fun to give away stuff to our band listeners. And it looks like we've got our next winner here. Her name is Amy Peterson, and she had the correct answer. What is the largest country that the equator passes through? The four choices they gave you were Brazil, Argentina, Peru, or South Africa. The correct answer is Brazil, country of Brazil. That's what we're looking for. So, Amy, nice job. You got the right answer before anybody else, which means as you get ready for work this morning, you get a certificate from Marco's Pizza, $20 for Marco's Pizza, and also $20 to use at Back to the Fuchsia Flower Shop in Saugatuck. All going out to Amy Peterson from Holland, our first winner this morning. Congratulations. Again, the right answer, the country of Brazil.

0: Led Zeppelin from In Through the Outdoor. It's All My Love on 92.7 The Van. 6:29. Let's find out what's going on out there in that world.
1: With the latest from the Van Newsroom, I'm Gary Stevens. Another step in releasing Community Mental Health of Ottawa County into its own separate entity was taken yesterday when the county board approved a Community Mental Health Authority transition agreement along with an accompanying promissory note to handle cash flow issues when the authority begins operations next Friday. Students at Dix Street Elementary School and Otsego Public Schools will move temporarily to Pine Trails Elementary School in Allegan Township. The relocation is due to a fire this week that caused significant damage to the Otsego School. Students, teachers, and support staff will start classes at Pine Trails this coming Wednesday. In sports yesterday, the Cubs edged Miami 2-1. The White Sox clobbered Kansas City 9-1. The Red Wings needed overtime to get past Buffalo 3-1, and St. Louis blanked the Blackhawks 1-0. The Cubs have a day-night doubleheader in Boston today. This evening, catch the Gobles at Saugatuck High School football game at 6:40 p.m. on the Lakeshore's 92.7 The Van. The Tigers host Pittsburgh, and the White Sox entertain Colorado. 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
0: I was going to take up whitewater rafting this weekend, but after hearing that that ad right there, I think I might just pass it up and go to a movie or something. Seems a lot safer. Here's your Van Lakeshore forecast. Skies will become partly sunny throughout the day with a high of 65. Clear tonight, low 44. Sunny tomorrow, highs in the upper 60s. Copy that on Sunday. We'll end the weekend under sunshine and a high of 68. What a great weekend ahead we've got. 51 in Saugatuck. It's also 51 in Spring Lake, 50 in the Tulip City. Get your forecast anytime. Just text STORM to 80373.

Top of the World from Van Halen on the Lake Shore's Wake Up Call. Where tonight, CS High School football here on the Van. Gobles travels to Saugatuck. 6:40 p.m. That's when our broadcast begins with Jim McKinney. Kickoff at 7. 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Trailblazers football all season long. 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

John Lennon's Watching the Wheels on 92.7 The Van. Well, something in your pantry could make you $25,000 very quickly. Sellers on eBay are paying big bucks for this. And it could be in your pantry or mine. I'll tell you what that is coming up the other side of Bananarama. Here's Venus on the Lake Shores, 92.7 The Van.

0: Oh, she's got it. She does. Venus on the Lake Shores. Wake up, Pelt 92.7 The Van on this 9/25. Yes. 25th day of September, 9/25. They're calling it Dolly Parton Day. Oh, Dolly. She would love that, wouldn't she? 9/25. Too funny. All right. Look in your pantry. You got some goldfish in there? Those snacks that smile back? You know, goldfish, right? Well, sellers on eBay are apparently making big money on fused goldfish, the cracker clusters. They're asking thousands of dollars, and people are paying it with the Holy Grail, which is the ultra-rare six-cracker clump. You got one of those. They say you can make up to $25,000. Really? People are collecting clumped-up goldfish crackers? Yeah, you can make 25 grand, they say, if you put that on eBay. If you get one of those, let me know. Send me a picture. I want to see it. Just don't put it in my hand. I might eat it first. Don't go anywhere. We're heading to the back shed next on The Van.
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0: 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And we're back now to the mid-80s. The year 1984 was the year the Bryan Adams would release the Reckless album. A lot of big songs off this album. And this was not one of them, actually. Follow-up single to Run to You did not become a very big hit at all, but it's a great song. Out in the back shed. Here's Kids Wanna Rock, Bryan Adams on the Vamp.

Brian Adams kicking down the barricades. Kids Want to Rock from the back shed this morning on 92.7 The Bank. Good song. I haven't heard that one in a long, long time. 6:55. Haven't played the Off the Grid song yet this morning, but I'll do that sometime between now and 9 a.m. So listen very close.

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1: With the latest from the Van Newsroom, I'm Gary Stevens. Pollsters with GBAO say the 4th Congressional District race is nearly tied, with Kalamazoo challenger Sean McCann leading Holland incumbent Bill Heisinger 47-46%. The Democratic state lawmaker is a 50%-36% lead among independent voters. Absentee ballots for the November 3rd election were mailed to voters this week. Luke Bryan's farm tour concert that was scheduled to be held at John Schoendorf Dairy in Allegan this past Sunday will not be rescheduled. The show was postponed due to heavy rain that fell all last weekend, and efforts to find a suitable new date proved to be fruitless. Ticket holders will be receiving a refund. In sports yesterday, the Cubs edged Miami 2-1. The White Sox clobbered Kansas City 9-1. The Red Wings needed overtime to get past Buffalo 3-1, and St. Louis blanked the Blackhawks 1-0. The Cubs have a day-night doubleheader in Boston today. This evening, catch the Gobles at Saugatuck High School football game at 6:40 p.m. on the Lakeshore's 92.7 The Van. The Tigers host Pittsburgh and the White Sox entertain Colorado. 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
5: 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And we start out with some clouds this morning. The sun will break through, though, by the middle part of the day as we become partly sunny. We hit a high today of 65. Clear tonight, low 44. Nothing but sunshine tomorrow and on Sunday with highs over the weekend. Both days, upper 60s to near 70. A near perfect weekend up and down the West Michigan Lakeshore. 51 now in Saugatuck. It's 49 in Zeeland. 50 in downtown Holland. Back to the music. I'm the Van. Here's Kenny Loggins.

Foo Fighters, Learn to Fly on 92.7 The Van, the Lake Shore's Wake Up Call. Next chance to win, minutes away, and still no Off the Grid song. I have not played it yet, but right now I'm going to play a big hit from the 80s. Cheap Trick covered Elvis on this one. Remember this? Here's Don't Be Cruel.

0: Pete Townsend, Let My Love Open the Door on 92.7 The Van, the Lakeshore's Wake Up Call. We're about to open the door to some prizes. We're going to play Guess the Title coming up next. That is just around the corner. 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It seems like they are always expanding there because there's more and more incredible items. Seems like every single week at Nature's Market in Holland. Check it out for yourself. You'll see what I mean. Your fact of the day, and if you're going to be walking the Great Wall of China, maybe that's on your bucket list to go and walk the Great Wall of China, something you ever wanted to do. Well, you should know it'll take you about 18 months to walk all the way along the Great Wall. That is more than 5,500 miles long. It'd be like walking across the entire United States and then back again. So bring some good shoes if you have that on your bucket list, walking the Great Wall of China. There you go. It's your Nature's Market fun fact of the day. And stick around. I got a trip to Googs Pub and Grub, $20 gift certificate, and a bonus prize, a couple of tickets for the Proust Tasting Tour, part of Fall Fest in downtown Holland. It's coming up Saturday, October 3rd. Should be a lot of fun. A Culture Cheese. We'll get you a couple of tickets for that as well, so don't go anywhere. Guess the Title is next.
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And up for grabs once again, a couple of nice prizes here. First, we're sending you to Googs Pub and Grub. I've got a $20 gift certificate you can use at Googs. And not just that, but also a couple of tickets for the big fall tasting tour coming up. It's Proust Tall Tasting Tour. This is coming up in the 3rd of October on a Saturday, so it should be a lot of fun. So both those prizes are yours. If you can give me the correct answer, guess the correct title here of the president that issued a presidential pardon for any Mormons who used to practice polygamy. He did this on this day, 1890, 136 years ago today. This president issued a proclamation, a pardon for any Mormons who used to practice polygamy. He pardoned them. Can you tell me which of these four presidents was it? Was it William Taft? Was it William McKinley? Grover Cleveland? Or Teddy Roosevelt? Which of those four presidents pardoned those Mormons who used to practice polygamy? It was on this day in 1890. Again, your four choices: Teddy Roosevelt, Grover Cleveland, William McKinley, or William Taft. Which of those four has the title of giving that pardon back in 1890 on this day? 616-396-0927. Call me now, and good luck to you.

Bachman, Turner, Overdrive, taking care of business on 92.7 The Van, the Lakeshore's Wake Up Call. Congratulating Shelley McCormick from Hamilton, our second winner this morning. Congratulations, Shelley. You guessed the title right. Which of these presidents has the title of issuing a presidential pardon for any Mormons who used to practice polygamy? He did this back in 1890. It was Move Over Grover. Grover Cleveland is the president that gave that proclamation back in 1890. He is the title president who holds that title. So congratulations to you, Shelley. Going to Googs Pub and Grub. Got a $20 gift certificate and a couple tickets for the tasting tour, part of Fall Fest in downtown Huntland. That'll be next weekend on Saturday, October 3rd. So Shelley McCormick from Hamilton, winner this time around of Guess the Title. Again, the correct answer is Grover Cleveland. Shelley, congratulations. Enjoy your prizes.

0: is The Fix on 92.7 The Van. Congratulating Shelley McCormick from Hamilton once again. Our winner this past time around playing Guess the Title. One more spin of the Earls Meets Wheel of Contest. That'll happen at 8:45.
1: With the latest from the Van Newsroom, I'm Gary Stevens. In not seasonally adjusted numbers from the Michigan Department of Technology Management and Budget, joblessness in August stood at 4% even in Ottawa County and 3.9% in Allegan County. It's down a tenth percentage point in both cases from July. A year ago, those figures stood at 4.6% in each county. Environmental Protection Agency Administrator Lee Zeldin is in Michigan for the weekend, beginning his tour at the Trowbridge Dam area southeast of Allegan this afternoon to see the progress of a long-term effort to remove toxins from the Kalamazoo River there. He will have stops in Lansing and suburban Detroit also planned. In sports yesterday, the Cubs edged Miami 2-1. The White Sox clobbered Kansas City 9-1. The Red Wings needed overtime to get past Buffalo 3-1, and St. Louis blanked the Blackhawks 1-0. The Cubs have a day-night doubleheader in Boston today. This evening, catch the Gobles at Saugatuck High School football game at 6:40 p.m. on the Lake Shores 92.7 The Van. 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
0: 7:30, right on the money, your Van Lake Shore forecast. A beautiful sunrise right now. The sky is all pink and purple out there as the sun comes up. If you're inside, stick your head out. It is beautiful out there. And skies will become partly sunny throughout the day today with a high of 65. Clear overnight tonight will drop down to 44. Sunny tomorrow, 67 for a high. And Sunday, another beautiful day. Sunshine, highs upper 60s to near 70. Currently it is 51 in Saugatuck, 49 in West Olive. It's 50 in downtown Holland. Grab that forecast anytime. Text STORM to 80373. We'll send it right to you every day. Right now, here's Aerosmith.

That's Aerosmith and Ragdoll on 92.7 The Van. Lakeshore's Wake Up Call, taking the show on the road this afternoon. Park to Park races tomorrow at the Ottawa County Fairgrounds. But tonight, it is the pre-race registration. I'll be out there at the fairgrounds from 4 until 6 p.m. All kinds of cool prizes, some really nice stuff you can win. I'll be giving out keywords on the radio. If you come and give me a keyword, you're going to win a really nice prize. Got some great, great stuff. We'll talk more about that in a few minutes, but hopefully you can join me out there this afternoon. Right now, here's Billy.

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0: 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Right now we have the Murphy Station. 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We'll get to it next on The Van.
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0: 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Free movie night turned out to be anything but. A guy who provided the projector for free movie nights at his apartment building discovered one of his neighbors had turned the gatherings into a business. Unfortunately, the businessman forgot one minor detail. It was not his projector or his screen. The guy explained on social media this week that residents had started holding casual movie nights in their building's courtyard several months earlier. He supplied the projector and the portable screen. Everybody's happy to watch a movie. Everyone brought their own chairs and snacks. Admission price, zero. Well, last weekend he arrived with his equipment, noticed about 25 strangers in the crowd. He assumed somebody had invited a bunch of friends. When a woman approached him and asked where she could show her payment confirmation, that's when free movie night suddenly became an accounting investigation. The guy discovered another neighbor had advertised the screening in a local Facebook group and then charged strangers $5 for his free movie night. $5 a piece to attend. Most had apparently already paid online. When confronted, the neighbor explained that the money was intended to cover snacks, cleanup, and work organizing event. Even though he didn't even organize the event, he didn't provide any snacks. The scammer was just trying to make $5 on 25 people that showed up for the free movie night. Fortunately, he was embarrassed enough, he did refund everybody's money, so he didn't actually end up making anything. But the gall of him. There you go. You've got to be kidding me. Story of the morning, you heard it right here on the Lake Shores 92.7 The Van. 5 minutes away from 8. Moody Blues now. Here's Gemini Dream.

0: music continues from the Prime IV Hydration and Wellness of Holland Studios. You've got it locked on 92.7 The Van. 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
1: With the latest from the Van Newsroom, I'm Gary Stevens. Another step in releasing Community Mental Health of Ottawa County into its own separate entity was taken yesterday when the County Board approved a Community Mental Health Authority transition agreement along with an accompanying promissory note to handle cash flow issues when the authority begins operations next Friday. Students at Dix Street Elementary School and Otsego Public Schools will move temporarily to Pine Trails Elementary School in Allegan Township. The relocation is due to a fire this week that caused significant damage to the Otsego School. Students, teachers, and support staff will start classes at Pine Trails this coming Wednesday. In sports yesterday, the Cubs edged Miami 2-1. The White Sox clobbered Kansas City 9-1. The Red Wings needed overtime to get past Buffalo 3-1, and St. Louis blanked the Blackhawks 1-0. The Cubs have a day-night doubleheader in Boston today. This evening, catch the Gobles at Saugatuck High School football game at 6:40 p.m. on the Lakeshore's 92.7 The Van. The Tigers host Pittsburgh, and the White Sox entertain Colorado. 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
2: 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And as we head there, should be a pretty decent day today. Sky's becoming partly sunny throughout your Friday. By this afternoon, we had a high of 65. Clear overnight, low 44. Sunny tomorrow, 67. And equally as nice on Sunday. We'll end this final weekend of September under blue skies. Sunday's high, 68 degrees. Beautiful weather. 50 right now in Saugatuck, 49 in Pullman, 50 in downtown Holland. Get the forecast anytime. Text STORM to 80373.

is the Cars on 92.7 The Van, the Lakeshore's wake-up call. On the road I go this afternoon, park-to-park pre-registration going on at the Ottawa County Fairgrounds, 4 until 6. Hope you can join me out there as you head into your weekend. Plenty of prizes to give away, including that double vinyl album in red vinyl, the Michael Jackson album. It's a double soundtrack to the Michael documentary. Really, really cool. Very collectible. Comes from CD Exchange in Holland. You might be winning that. It's between 4 and 6 this afternoon in park-to-park pre-race registration out at the Ottawa County Fairgrounds.

All right, here it is, your final warning. We have not gone off the grid yet this morning, but I will between now and 9 a.m., which means in the next 50 minutes, I will play the Off the Grid song. And when I do, I'll take the fifth caller, 616-396-0927. Just a handful of days to get registered for this September getaway. First night is up to the Colonial Inn in Harbor Springs. Beautiful, beautiful inn up there. You're going to love it. And then we'll send you up to St. Agnes, up to Breakers Resort on the shores of Lake Huron. Another fantabulous place. So be listening for that Off the Grid song. It'll be a song you would never expect to hear on the van. It'll be a different genre, I guarantee you that. We'll be an artist. We'll be a band that we play on the van. It'll be something totally different. You never know what song I'm going to play. But when I do, fifth caller is registered for our Fall Fun Up North getaway. Get that number in your phone. If you don't have it saved, 616-396-0927. That song could happen anytime. Right now, though, is Van Halen.

0: Van Halen off 5150 Dreams on the Lake Shore's Wake Up Call. You've got about 92.7 The Van. I am Brent Allen. Time now to do a little skydiving with Jerry Seinfeld. You go first. No, you go first. We're going to jump out of the plane in just a moment. It's being brought to you by the Side Pocket at Black River Billiards, corner of River and Douglas in Holland. Now serving lunch, open 7 days a week with nightly specials you'll love. Think the Side Pocket today for lunch. All right, here we go. Time to step out of the plane.
1: You guys are hilarious.
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3: Let me ask you this question in regards to the skydiving. What is the point of the helmet in the skydiving? I mean, can you kind of make it? You jump out of that plane, that chute doesn't open. The helmet is now wearing you for protection. Later on, the helmet's talking with the other helmets, going, it's a good thing he was there or I would have hit the ground directly. You never jump out of a plane unless you got a human being strapped underneath you. That's basic safety. There are many things that we could point to as proof that the human being is not smart. The helmet is my personal favorite. The fact that we had to invent the helmet. Now, why did we invent the helmet? Well, because we were participating in many activities that were cracking our heads. We looked at the situation. We chose not to avoid these activities, but to just make little plastic hats so that we can continue our head-cracking lifestyles. The only thing dumber than the helmet is the helmet law, the point of which is to protect a brain that is functioning so poorly it's not even trying to stop the cracking of the head that it's in.
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little slice of Weird Al this morning. It's the Off the Grid song in the morning. Eat It. His cover of Michael Jackson, their parody. Eat It, Weird Al. And our fifth caller in, Dale Grossman from Holland. Congratulations, Dale. You're now in the running for that two-night getaway up north at Fall Fun Getaway. First night up at the Colonial Inn in Harbor Springs. Second night at the Breakers Resort in St. Ignace. We'll find out if you win coming up next Thursday, the 1st of October. 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And Dale Grossman, final registration for this week. We'll do it again coming up Monday morning here on the Wake Up Call.

0: with the latest from the Van Newsroom, I'm Gary Stevens.
1: Pollsters with GBAO say the 4th Congressional District race is nearly tied, with Kalamazoo challenger Sean McCann leading Howland incumbent Bill Heisinger 47-46%. The Democratic state lawmaker is a 50%-36% lead among independent voters. Absentee ballots for the November 3rd election were mailed to voters this week. Luke Bryan's farm tour concert that was scheduled to be held at John Schoendorf Dairy in Allegan this past Sunday will not be rescheduled. The show was postponed due to heavy rain that fell all last weekend, and efforts to find a suitable new date proved to be fruitless. Ticket holders will be receiving a refund. In sports yesterday, the Cubs edged Miami 2-1. The White Sox clobbered Kansas City 9-1. The Red Wings needed overtime to get past Buffalo 3-1, and St. Louis blanked the Blackhawks 1-0. The Cubs have a day-night doubleheader in Boston today. This evening, catch the Gobles at Saugatuck High School football game at 6:40 p.m. on the Lakeshore's 92.7 The Van. The Tigers host Pittsburgh and the White Sox entertain Colorado. 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
3: It is just about 8:30. Your Van Lakeshore forecast talks the skies to become partly sunny today with a high of 65. Tonight should be perfect weather for high school football. We got the Gobel Saugatuck game here on the Van. The game gets underway at 6:40 with our broadcast kickoff at 7 as we drop into the mid-40s overnight. Sunday tomorrow, high of 67, and sunshine on Sunday. We'll end the weekend with a high of 68 degrees. Gorgeous weather. 51 now in Saugatuck. It's 48 in Jenison, 50 in downtown Holland. And we are back to the music on the Van. Here are the Hooters.

was out of the Hooters on 92.7 The Van. And then there were two prizes left in the prize vault this morning. One of those is a very tasty one, a $20 gift certificate for the side pocket at Black River Billiards. I'm buying lunch today. I'll throw in an additional $50 gift certificate from Prime IV Hydration and Wellness of Holland. How about that? Let me add this up here with my calculator. Carry the two, take away the three, that's $70 in prizes. Yeah, it is. I'll give it away in less than 15 minutes. Keep it locked right here. 92.7 The Van.

Gin Blossoms on 92.7 The Van. I am Brent Allen. First fully autonomous airplane just completed the first cross-country flight across the United States. I told you for a long time the robots are coming. Get you the whole story coming up in a few minutes. Keep it on The Van.

0: Sweet Dreams, Eurythmics on the Lakeshore's Wake Up Call, 92.7 The Van. Well, it's finally happened. A single-engine Cessna Caravan just became the first fully autonomous airplane to complete a cross-country flight across the United States of America. Fully autonomous airplane, a Cessna. This is not like a little drone. This is a full-size Cessna Caravan. The unmanned aircraft flew 3,199 miles from California to North Carolina, handling everything from takeoff and landing to navigating busy airports, even thunderstorms, and that is all without a backup human pilot on board. There were no humans on board this airplane as it flew across the whole country. That flight included stops in Texas and also South Carolina before ending with a flyover near Kitty Hawk, North Carolina, where the Wright brothers made their first flight in 1903. How cool is that? Now, they're hoping that the technology could eventually be used to deliver supplies and support disaster response efforts. Would you fly in a plane with no human pilot? Just an autonomous plane? I don't know. First test went very well. The robots are here. Yes, they are.
1: That sound you hear? Hear it? It's the Earl's Meats Wheel of Contests. Earl's Meats, where you'll find Hamilton eggs and all your meat and cheese favorites. At 5685 143rd Avenue on the south side of Holland. What's our next contest?
0: It is going to be, guess the temperature. All right, guess the temp. I'll throw out a current temperature. I'll give you three or four locations around the planet. 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Hence the name, Guess the Temp. And again, to recap, you're playing for free lunch at the Side Pocket at Black River Billiards. Got a $20 gift certificate and a $50 certificate from Prime IV in Holland. So hang on. Guess the Temp is next.
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0: 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We'll buy you lunch or dinner at Side Pocket and throw in $50 to use the Prime IV Hydration and Wellness in Holland. You're going to love them. I've been getting great results with the sciatic pain I've been having. They're doing a great job on that, really helping a lot. So we'll get you over there. All yours if you're the first caller with the right answer, 616-396-0927. If you've not won in the past 30 days, give it a shot. Currently 47 degrees in which of these three locations? Guess the temperature right now. 47 degrees. In which of these three locations? Is it 47 degrees in Frankfurt, Michigan, in Frankfurt, Germany, or in Frankfurt, New York? One of those three locations is reporting 47 degrees right now. Which of those three Frankfurts am I looking for? Frankfurt, New York, Frankfurt, Germany, or Frankfurt, Michigan? 47 degrees right now. Which of those three is the right answer? You tell me. 616-396-0927. A couple of prizes up for grabs. The final two prizes on this week's morning show, so call me now. In the meantime, on the van, here's Truth for Fears.

Everybody Wants to Rule the World, Tears for Fears on 92.7 The Van. Everybody wants to win these prizes, and heaps of phone calls this time around. Thanks to everybody that called in, trying to guess the location for this current temperature. 47 degrees, current temp, not in Frankfurt, Michigan. It's 54 up to our north. Frankfurt, Germany, other side of the world, it's 68 degrees. That leaves Frankfurt, New York, currently 47 degrees. And Bernie Vogelsong. Bernie's from Muskegon. Got us on to Herman Miller working in Holland today. Bernie, congratulations, sir. They paid very well to have a son at work. And you picked up a couple of gift certificates, one for Side Pocket of Black River Billiards and one for Prime IV, Hydration and Wellness of Holland. So Bernie Vogelsong from Muskegon, our final winner this morning. Bernie, congratulations, sir. And thanks for starting your day with the van. Make sure you end your day with me. Come on out and see me at the Ottawa County Fairgrounds. I'll be out there broadcasting live a little later on this afternoon, 4 until 6. Lots of prizes. I'll give you the first keyword just after 4 o'clock. Up for grabs, some really nice stuff, including that Michael Jackson soundtrack from the documentary. It's a double vinyl, red vinyl, very special pressing. I only made a handful of these, and I've got one of them to give away at the Ottawa County Fairgrounds between 4 and 6 today. It's the park-to-park pre-registration. Those races go on tomorrow to benefit Neighbors Plus, but I'll be out there this afternoon into the early evening and getting you registered and getting you some nice prizes. So hopefully see you out there at the Ottawa County Fairgrounds with 92.7 The Van. Right now, we kick off your workday with Main Street Flooring and Interiors, now open at their new Holland location, 630 East 32nd Street. 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Have a great day. We'll see you this afternoon out at the fairgrounds.

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1: Here's the updated forecast from 92.7thevan.com. Cloudy skies expected today with daytime highs approaching 65. Lows level off around 44. Tonight, mainly clear skies. High temperatures reach up to 67. Tomorrow, mainly sunny skies. Dry Sunday and Monday under mainly sunny skies with highs in the upper 60s.
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11: 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I'll be there 4 until 6. Love to see you there. 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

starting up a Stone Throw weekend. We've loaded a beast of burden with the best of the Rolling Stones. We'll even feature some girls. And it's gonna shatter your expectations. The Bad Boys of Rock and Roll have withstood the test of time. This weekend, it's a Stone Throw weekend. 92.7 The Van.

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1: Here's the updated forecast from 92.7thevan.com. Cloudy skies with a few peaks of sun today, with daytime highs approaching 65. Lows level off around 44 tonight, mainly clear skies. High temperatures reach up to 67. Tomorrow, mainly clear skies. Mainly clear and dry Sunday and Monday, with highs in the upper 60s. I'm meteorologist Derek Height. Right now, 54.
2: Hello and welcome. I'm Brent Allen. It is time to look back. Take a look back at this week in rock history. This week in 1972, David Bowie played his very first U.S. concert. It was in Cleveland, Ohio. It was at Cleveland's Music Hall. In 1988, Dire Straits frontman Mark Knopfler announced the band had broken up. They would reunite for their 1991 album, On Every Street, which would be their final studio album. This week in 2006, it was Tom Petty and the Heartbreakers Day in the band's hometown of Gainesville, Florida. Gainesville Mayor Pajean Hanrahan presented the band with a key to that city. And finally, this week in 2009, Ozzy Osbourne was honored with a special tribute during the first day of the three-day Sunset Strip Music Festival out in Los Angeles, California. I'm Brent Allen, and that's what happened this week in rock history. Join me next time on 92.7 The Van.

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0: Genesis and Turn It On Again on this final day of Friday. Good choices in theaters this weekend. You've got Forgotten Island, the animated movie from DreamWorks, 100% in Rotten Tomatoes. Wow. Also out again in theaters, Avengers Endgame has been re-released. Primetime with Robert Pattinson as Chris Hansen. He's not happy with his portrayal of him in this one at all. 90% Rotten Tomatoes. And you have Brad Pitt and the German Shepherd, Heart of the Beast, 90% in Rotten Tomatoes. 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
15: Here's the updated forecast from 92.7thevan.com. Mainly cloudy skies expected today with highs around 65. Mainly clear tonight, 44. Tomorrow, highs level off around 67. Dry Sunday and Monday under mainly clear skies with highs in the upper 60s. Taking a look at the extended forecast, 69 Tuesday, 68 Wednesday, and 68 on Thursday. I'm meteorologist Paul Trombley. Currently, it's 56 degrees.
1: Meeting the musical needs along the lakeshore, one great song at a time. The Van.
0: Mackenzie, and tomorrow will mark 23 years since we lost this guy, Robert Palmer, passing after a heart attack at the age of 50.

0: Too much time on my hands. Too much time on my...
1: Out there saying that sticks, too much time on my hands. They're on the road now, and they have dates for next year as well. Band on the Run, Paul McCartney and Wings. Today, 76, they played a charity concert in St. Mark's Square in Venice to raise funds for the historic city. The night is a success, but I guess the weight of the equipment used by the group caused more damage to the square. So I guess it's kind of counterproductive.
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0: Don Henley without the Eagles. It's the heart of the matter on this finally of Friday's McKenzie. And there was football last night on Amazon Prime. Falcons and Packers, and the Falcons won. 35-14 was the score. The first win for the Falcons of the 2026 season. Packers struggled without key players and fell to a 1-2 record.
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2: Here's the updated forecast from 92.7thevan.com. Mainly cloudy skies expected today, with daytime highs approaching 65. Mainly clear skies tonight, lows dip down to about 44. High temperatures reach up to 67. Tomorrow, mainly sunny. Dry Sunday and Monday under mainly clear skies with highs in the upper 60s. I'm meteorologist Jennifer Wojcicki. Currently 59.
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0: 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NBA Hall of Famer Dwight Howard has put his 14-acre Georgia estate on the market. 14.5 mil. 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
4: Here's the updated forecast from 92.7thevan.com. Cloudy skies with a few peaks of sun this afternoon, with daytime highs approaching 65. Lows dip down to about 44 tonight, mainly clear skies. Daytime highs approaching 67 tomorrow, mainly clear skies. Dry Sunday and Monday under mainly sunny skies with highs in the upper 60s. I'm meteorologist Derek Height. Right now, 61.
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0: It's Mackenzie with Jackson Brown and Somebody's Baby. This one written for the movie Fast Times at Ridgemont High.

starting up a Stone's Throw weekend. We've loaded up Beast of Burden with the best of the Rolling Stones. We'll even feature some girl. And it's gonna shatter your expectations. The Bad Boys of Rock and Roll have withstood the test of time. This weekend is a Stone's Throw weekend. Holland and the Lakeshore's 92.7, The Van.

0: At Farm Aid tomorrow, Mellencamp and Paper and Fire. Also, Bohemian Rhapsody from Queen, who on this day back in 82 made a guest appearance on Saturday Night Live. They just concluded a 27-city U.S. tour. So Freddie's voice a little shredded, but they did. Crazy Little Thing Called Love and Under Pressure.
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2: Here's the updated forecast from 92.7TheVan.com. Cloudy skies with a few peaks of sun this afternoon, with daytime highs approaching 65. Mainly clear skies tonight, lows level off around 44. Mainly sunny skies tomorrow, high temperatures reach up to 67. Lots of sunshine and dry Sunday and Monday, with highs in the upper 60s. Looking further out, 69 Tuesday, 68 Wednesday, and 68 on Thursday. I'm meteorologist Paul Trombley. Right now, it's 63 degrees.
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0: Want to be my baby and Bon Jovi on a Friday. It's definitely a record you don't want to tie or break. The White Sox shortstop Colson Montgomery yesterday tying the MLB single season strikeout record, 223 strikeouts. Wow. Matching Mark Reynolds' 2009 mark. Struck out in the first at-bat of the game and then flew out twice to avoid breaking the record. The White Sox, however, did clinch a postseason berth. 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
13: Here's the updated forecast from 92.7 thevan.com. Cloudy skies with a few peaks of sun this afternoon, with daytime highs approaching 65. Mainly clear skies tonight, lows level off around 44. Highs level off around 67. Tomorrow, lots of sunshine. Dry Sunday and Monday under mainly sunny skies with highs in the upper 60s. I'm meteorologist Jennifer Vujitsky. Right now, 63.
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0: It's Mackenzie with Billy Squire, and everybody, once you

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0: or selling a home is a big decision, so who you choose to guide you matters. 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It's about the people and communities that make West Michigan home. 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
1: Anytime I had a concern, it would go away after talking to Phil. 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

0: and Sticks on a Friday. Seeing or hearing things that aren't there, your coffee might be to blame, according to this study. People identifying as high caffeine users were 3 times more likely than low caffeine users to hear voices or see things that aren't there. What's considered a high caffeine user? Drinking 7 cups of coffee a day.
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2: Here's the updated forecast from 92.7thevan.com. Cloudy skies with a few peaks of sun this afternoon, with daytime highs approaching 65. Lows dip down to about 44 tonight, mainly clear skies. Daytime highs approaching 67 tomorrow, mainly clear skies. Dry Sunday and Monday under mainly sunny skies with highs in the upper 60s. I'm meteorologist Derek Height. Right now, 64.
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0: Hootie and the Blowfish and Hold My Hand. Also Boston and Dancing in the Dark from The Boss. One of his most legendary videos is the one he did for that song. But I guess within the fan community, it's the rejected initial version of that film that he made for the song that's been a source of intrigue over the years. And now an original master videotape of the shelled version is being auctioned by Wax Poetics, featuring four different performances. The auction started yesterday. It's an 18-minute tape coming from the personal collection of former Columbia Records president Al Teller, and is being offered alongside the plaque he received signed by The Boss. You can check out more at waxpoetics.com. 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
12: Here's the updated forecast from 92.7, thevan.com. Cloudy skies with a few peaks of sun this afternoon, with daytime highs approaching 65. Mainly clear skies tonight, lows level off around 44. Mainly sunny skies tomorrow, high temperatures reach up to 67. Lots of sunshine and dry Sunday and Monday, with highs in the upper 60s. Looking further out, 69 Tuesday, 68 Wednesday, and 68 on Thursday. I'm meteorologist Paul Trombley, currently 64.
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0: It's Mackenzie with Brian Adams and Heaven.

We're starting up a Stone Throw weekend. We've loaded up Beast of Burden with the best of the Rolling Stones. We'll even feature some girls. And it's gonna shatter your expectations. The Bad Boys of Rock and Roll have withstood the test of time. This weekend, it's a Stone Throw weekend. 92.7 The Van.

0: weekend. Researchers say that at week's end, our brains don't register negative outcomes, so we might make choices we'll regret. 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

0: Brenna, Girl Van Morrison, and Jamie, Tom Petty on a Friday. Today, 2017, Tom Petty, the Heartbreakers at the Hollywood Bowl, celebrating their 40th anniversary. It turned out to be the final show for Tom and the Heartbreakers. The last song they did was American Girl. Tom Petty died of an accidental drug overdose just 1 week later on October 2nd.
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2: Here's the updated forecast from 92.7thevan.com. Mainly cloudy skies this afternoon with daytime highs approaching 65. Mainly clear skies tonight, lows dip down to about 44. Highs around 67 tomorrow, mainly sunny skies. Dry Sunday and Monday under mainly sunny skies with highs in the upper 60s. I'm meteorologist Jennifer Wojcicki. Right now, it's 64 degrees.
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11: 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The

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0: U2 and Desire from Rattle and Hum. They got a new album coming. It's Carnaval de Luz. And one of the tracks features Dolly Parton. It's a song called Torn. And Bono, in a recent interview with Rolling Stone, said that Dolly was already ill when she did that one. She actually got out of bed to sing the song. And he said that he can hear that. Now it says it's really hard for him to even listen to the track now, knowing how ill she was. So grateful, though, to be able to work with Dolly. You can read more about how that all happened at ultimateclassicrock.com.
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12: Here's the updated forecast from 927thevan.com. Cloudy skies with a few peaks of sun this afternoon, with daytime highs approaching 65. Lows dip down to about 44 tonight, mainly clear skies. High temperatures reach up to 67. Tomorrow, lots of sunshine. Mainly sunny and dry Sunday and Monday, with highs in the upper 60s. I'm meteorologist Derek Height. Right now, it's 64 degrees.
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0: Right now in Van Halen, Sammy Hagar's Best of All Worlds tour kicked off in 2024. It was not supposed to last this long, but it was just so successful. Sammy Hagar, what songs is he leaving off of the Van Halen-focused shows? You can check out more at ultimateclassicrock.com. He says he's tired of being the Van Halen guy, so after a little break, his next tour will not be focusing on Van Halen, probably on his solo stuff, and maybe the Montrose era.
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0: Yeah, the shot in Aerosmith on this finally Friday. Good movies in theaters this weekend, including the re-release of Avengers Endgame. Such a great movie. I've never actually seen it in the theaters. Prime Time with Robert Pattinson is out, 90% Rotten Tomatoes. The animated Forgotten Island from DreamWorks, 100% in Rotten Tomatoes for that one. And you have Brad Pitt and that German Shepherd. Heart of the Beast is out, 90% in Rotten Tomatoes. Brad Pitt talks about his love for dogs and how dogs got him through life's loneliest moments. Check out the interview at usatoday.com. It's Mackenzie. I'm out. Have a great weekend.
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2: Here's the updated forecast from 92.7thevan.com. Sunshine mixed with clouds at times this afternoon, with daytime highs approaching 65. Lows around 44 tonight, mainly clear skies. Daytime highs approaching 67 tomorrow, mainly clear skies. Mainly clear and dry Sunday and Monday, with highs in the upper 60s. Looking further out, 69 Tuesday, 68 Wednesday, and 68 on Thursday. I'm meteorologist Paul Trombley. Right now, it's 64 degrees.
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Queen with another one bites the dust. Dan here. And in a few minutes, we'll hear a song featuring a musician who said he's retiring in 2 years. A guy who's not that old, not even at retirement age yet. Right now, it's Manfred Mann of Blinded by the Light.

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0: Hootie and the Blowfish only want to be with you. And Hootie lead singer Darius Rucker turned 60 this year, but he's not waiting to get the Social Security age to retire. He said that he plans to retire in about 2 years or so. But he does want to do one last Hootie and the Blowfish thing, because Darius spends most of his time these days on his solo country work. But he said one more big Hootie thing, and he plans to retire in the next 2 years. Progressive Insurance. 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
14: Here's the updated forecast from 92.7 thevan.com. Sunshine mixed with clouds at times this afternoon, with daytime highs approaching 65. Mainly clear skies tonight, lows level off around 44. Mainly clear skies tomorrow, highs level off around 67. Dry Sunday and Monday under mainly sunny skies with highs in the upper 60s. I'm meteorologist Jennifer Fujitsky. Right now, 65.
15: Hello and welcome. I'm Brent Allen. It is time to look back. Take a look back at this week in rock history. This week in 1972, David Bowie played his very first U.S. concert. It was in Cleveland, Ohio. It was at Cleveland's Music Hall. In 1988, Dire Straits frontman Mark Knopfler announced the band had broken up. They would reunite for their 1991 album, On Every Street, which would be their final studio album. This week in 2006, it was Tom Petty and the Heartbreakers' Day in the band's hometown of Gainesville, Florida. Gainesville Mayor Pajene Hanrahan presented the band with a key to that city. And finally, this week in 2009, Ozzy Osbourne was honored with a special tribute during the first day of the three-day Sunset Strip Music Festival out in Los Angeles, California. I'm Brent Allen, and that's what happened this week in rock history. Join me next time on 92.7 The Van.
0: Happy Friday. Dan hanging out with you. And right now we have Bryan Adams with Cuts Like a Knife.

We're starting up a Stone Throw weekend. We've loaded up Beast of Burden with the best of the Rolling Stones. We'll even feature some girls. And it's gonna shatter your expectations. The Bad Boys of Rock and Roll have withstood the test of time. This weekend is a Stone Throw weekend. Holland and the Lakeshore's 92.7, The Van.

0: Dire Straits and So Far Away, and the FBI's jobs website may have been hacked. A hacking group is claiming that they have an intrusion and they stole a bunch of data from FBIjobs.gov. I don't think I would make that my hacking target because I'm pretty sure the FBI is really going to want to catch them now. On the bright side for the FBI, it streamlines their response because most people, if they got hacked, would be like, ah, quick, somebody call the FBI. The FBI, if they get hacked, they'll be like, somebody quick, call the FBI. Oh, we're already here. Okay, well, let's get to work.
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0: The Knack with my Sharona. And in Major League Baseball, the Chicago White Sox are the first team in Major League history to have three consecutive 100-loss seasons followed immediately by a playoff appearance, which is what they'll be doing this year. That is something. Because you can turn things around really quickly in basketball because you only need a handful of players. You know, there's less players, so you get a star or two, you're set. And even football, you get a new quarterback, you turn over a third of the roster, you can be a lot better. Baseball's usually a little more gradual. So to go from 100 losses to the playoffs, that is something.
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2: Here's the updated forecast from 92.7thevan.com. Sunshine mixed with clouds at times this afternoon, with daytime highs approaching 66. Clear skies tonight, lows dip down to about 45. High temperatures reach up to 67. Tomorrow, mainly clear skies. Lots of sunshine and dry Sunday and Monday, with highs in the upper 60s. I'm meteorologist Derek Height. Right now, 66.
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0: Def Leppard with Rock of Ages. And there's a feature-length Def Leppard documentary coming out next year called Long Live Def Leppard. You know what would be incredible is if it turned out to be a mockumentary in the style of Spinal Tap. And they didn't tell anybody. So people go to the premiere and it's just Def Leppard on screen saying ridiculously outlandish things. 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
11: We are the Lakeshore's 92.7, The Van. I am Brent Allen. If you listened this morning, I told you skies would break up and get some sunshine by this afternoon. And look at that. I'm seeing all kinds of blue sky out here at the Ottawa County Fairgrounds. I am broadcasting live from now until 6 o'clock. It is the pre-registration for the park-to-park races, which are going on tomorrow. Right, Jessica Lynch?
12: You bet. We can't wait. It's going to be a beautiful day.
11: It's going to be a lot of fun. Jessica, director of Neighbors Plus here in Holland. And tell us what the races are all about.
12: Yeah, no, it's a great event. 5K and half marathon. Proceeds go to benefit Neighbors Plus and the ministries that we get to be a part of here on the Lakeshore, from serving families and kids in our own community.
11: Now, is the race, both races are tomorrow, the 5K and the half marathon, are they still open for registration or do people already have to be registered at this point?
12: Nope, we're still taking registrations. You can come on down to the fairgrounds and get signed up tonight, and we can get you a bib, and you can run with us tomorrow.
11: Beautiful. That's awesome. I'm going to be here broadcasting live till 6. How long does registration go till tonight?
12: We'll be here until 7 and then back at it again tomorrow morning.
11: All right, sounds good. Well, come on by and say hi to me. I'm out here broadcasting live. As I mentioned earlier, I've got some really cool stuff to give away. The first keyword you need if you want to come by and win a prize, the word is thriller. Come up to me and say the word thriller, and I've got a really, really nice double vinyl set of Michael Jackson from the biopic. Really, really nice in red vinyl, a collector's item. So come on by. First person to tell me the word thriller here at the Ottawa County Fairgrounds, you're going to win. And come on out if you're registered for the park-to-park races or not. Come on out and get your paperwork done tonight, right, Jessica?
12: You bet. We'd love to have you. Can't wait.
11: Good. Stop on over. I'll be here till 6 on the Lakeshore's 92.7 The Van.
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16: Here's the updated forecast from 92.7, thevan.com. 66 this afternoon under partly cloudy skies. Clear skies tonight, lows around 45. Highs level off around 67 tomorrow, lots of sunshine. Mainly sunny and dry Sunday and Monday with highs in the upper 60s. Looking further out, 69 Tuesday, 68 Wednesday, and 68 on Thursday. I'm meteorologist Paul Trombley. Currently, it's 66 degrees.
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0: Hey, it's Dan. I hope you're having a great Friday so far. Right now, we have the Pretenders. We're back on the Chain Gang.

0: Asia, and only time will tell. And former Disney CEO Bob Chapek is firing some shots at Bob Iger. So Iger was the CEO before and after Chapek. And Chapek has a book coming out in which he calls Iger a sniper who never really surrendered control of Disney and helped engineer Chapek's removal in 2022. Wow. That's very different from Disney's public image. You know, their public image is the happiest place on earth. But if you believe Bob Chapek, behind the happiest place on earth is a den of snakes that will consume you whole. Just very different than the public image.
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8: 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I am Brent Allen. If you listened this morning, I told you skies would break up and we'd get some sunshine.

0: and win a prize. The word is Thriller. Come up to me and say the word Thriller, and I've got a really, really nice double vinyl set of Michael Jackson from the biopic. Really, really nice and red vinyl, a collector's item. So come on by. First person to tell me the word Thriller here at the Ottawa County Fairgrounds, you're going to win. And come on out. If you're registered for the park-to-park races or not, come on out and get your paperwork done tonight. Right, Jessica?
1: You bet. We'd love to have you. Can't wait.
0: Good. Stop on over. I'll be here till 6 on the Lake Shores, 92.7 The Van.
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0: Fleetwood Mac and Say You Love Me. And in Major League Baseball, Pete Crow Armstrong of the Cubs became a member of the prestigious 40-40 club. 40 home runs, 40 stolen bases. Only the seventh player to ever do that. And he probably is the unanimous MVP in the National League, right? I mean, they had him with Ohtani and sort of neck and neck through most of the year. Then Ohtani got hurt and stopped pitching for the year and was on the injured list for a little bit. I think Pete Crow Armstrong at this point might be an unanimous MVP. He might get every first place vote.
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2: Here's the updated forecast from 92.7thevan.com. 45 tonight under clear skies. 67 tomorrow, lots of sunshine. 46 tomorrow night, mainly clear. Dry Sunday and Monday under mainly clear skies with highs in the upper 60s. Taking a look at the extended forecast, 69 Tuesday, 68 Wednesday, and 68 on Thursday. I'm meteorologist Jennifer Fujitsky. Currently 66.
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5: Good afternoon once again, everyone. Brent Allen, I'm broadcasting live at the Ottawa County Fairgrounds, getting ready for the park-to-park races, which are going on tomorrow. Tomorrow morning, 5K and half marathon. But tonight I am here for the pre-registration. So if you are going to be running in the races tomorrow, come on out. You can take care of getting pre-registered here tonight. And if you're not registered yet, you can still get in on the running going on tomorrow. The weather's going to be picture-perfect for these runs, and we'd love to see you out here. So swing on by Ottawa County Fairgrounds. I'm here broadcasting live until 6. Registration will go on until 7 o'clock. And I have got another really nice prize. I invaded the prize vault before I left the station a little bit ago. This time it's a Genesis box set. The Genesis Lamb Lies Down on Broadway box set. 5 CDs, also a Blu-ray DVD. That is yours if you're the first person to come over here to the fairgrounds. Find me right by gate number 2, the main gate, and give me the keyword. The keyword this time around is Genesis. The word Genesis. That's all I need. And you're going to walk away with that box set if you're the first person to do so. And come on out for the pre-registration here happening at the Ottawa County Fairgrounds for the park-to-park races. I'll be here till 6, and the registration goes on until 7. 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

0: 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The hardest part is... Oh! The concrete.
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Bon Jovi and Living on a Prayer. And a big-time band made a huge announcement that also seems to coincide with a big anniversary. I'll tell you about that in a few minutes. Right now, it's Queen, Crazy Little Thing Called Love.

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0: U2 with one, and U2 counts their 50th anniversary as today. If you ask the band, their official formation was September 25th, 1976, and they seem to be commemorating the anniversary with a new album that they announced this week, Carnival de Luz, which is something that they've been talking about for quite some time, that they would have a first studio album since 2017. Well, we now know it's out November 13th, and the first single, Silencio, is out now. And they even have a track with Dolly Parton on this album. Closing song called Torn. So, a lot to look forward to for U2 fans.
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9: Holland in the Lakeshore is 92.7 The Van. Good afternoon. Once again, everybody, it's Brent Allen. I'm broadcasting live at the Ottawa County Fairgrounds as we get geared up for the 2026 park-to-park races, which are going on tomorrow. Tonight is pre-registration out here in the Bill Boss Building. So if you are registered, come on out between now and 7 o'clock. You got a couple hours left over to come on out and get registered. Make it really simple for tomorrow. And if you're not registered, you can still get registered right here at the Ottawa County Fairgrounds until 7 o'clock. And we've got some great sponsors here again with us here this evening, getting ready for the park to park. Right now I'm talking to Kim Vandermolen from Prime IV Hydration and Wellness. How are you?
10: I'm doing great. How are you?
9: Good. 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
10: Well, racers need recovery, and that's what we're here for. 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They can spin the wheel and win some free injections. 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
9: Really? You got the wheel of injections going on?
10: We got the wheel of injections. The kids don't like it so much, yeah. But the adults do.
9: But it's good. It's really good. And you've got a lot of different options for people too, don't you?
10: We do. So many different options. So you want to make sure you come out and talk to me because I can give you some coupons, some chances to win free IV. 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
9: Now, are you here tonight till 7 o'clock as well?
10: I'm here tonight, and I'm here tomorrow.
9: Beautiful. All right, come on out and say hi to Kim. She'd love to see you, and I would too. I've got more prizes to give away. Tell me you heard me on the van. The keyword this time around is going to be prime, P-R-I-M-E, prime. If you tell me that keyword, you're going to walk away with a prize right now at the Ottawa County Fairgrounds with 92.7 The Van.
11: Here's the updated forecast from 92.7thevan.com. Lows dip down to about 45 tonight under clear skies. High temperatures reach up to 67. Tomorrow, mainly clear skies. Mainly clear skies tomorrow night. Lows dip down to about 46. Mainly clear skies and dry Sunday and Monday with highs in the upper 60s. I'm meteorologist Derek Height. Right now, 66.
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0: Dan here. I hope you're having a fantastic Friday so far. Right now, we have the police. Every little thing she does.

We're starting up a Stone Throw weekend. We've loaded a beast of burden with the best of the Rolling Stones. We'll even feature some girls. And it's gonna shatter your expectations. The Bad Boys of Rock and Roll have withstood the test of time. This weekend, it's a Stone Throw weekend. 92.7, The Van.

0: John Mellencamp with Cherry Bomb. And what is the biggest complaint that guests have when visiting someone else's home? No toilet paper in the guest bathroom. So the etiquette experts say you should always have extra toilet paper within arm's length of the toilet. I would agree with that. I almost got caught in my own home recently, though, because I have a John room where the bathroom is separate from where the sink is. And I didn't have any extra toilet paper in the John room, which is unlike me, but I kind of panicked for a second. Then I realized that my arm is actually long enough to reach outside of the John room into the cabinet and grab more toilet paper, which is fortunate because I didn't have my phone either. So if my arm wasn't long enough, I might still be there. Still on that toilet. Anybody? Please help me. I've been here for weeks.
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12: It is just a beautiful Friday night out here at the Ottawa County Fairgrounds as we head toward your weekend. I am Brent Allen out broadcasting live. I'll be here till 6 getting ready for the park-to-park races, which are going on tomorrow. They're both starting here at the Fairgrounds, the 5K and the half marathon. And we'd love to have you sign up. If you're pre-registered, come on by. We've got your packet all ready to go. They are here in the Bill Boss building tonight at the Ottawa County Fairgrounds. You can sign up right there, grab your packet. If you're not registered yet, you can still do that. If you want to run, the weather's tomorrow is going to be absolutely perfect. Great day for running. Nice and cool in the morning. going to be dry, and they've got room for you as well here as we benefit neighbors. Plus, just a great nonprofit here along the West Michigan Lakeshore. That's where all the proceeds go for the park-to-park races that are going on tomorrow. So come on by. We'd love to see you out here. I'll be broadcasting live till 6. Registrations go on until 7. And I've got another great prize out of the prize vault. Michael from Holland picked up that double Michael Jackson vinyl, that red vinyl collectible album set. He picked that up just a few minutes ago from CD Exchange. And I've got another cool box set to give away right now. The keyword this time around is race, R-A-C-E. First van listener to find me here at the Ottawa County Fairgrounds. And I'm pretty easy to find. I'm right by the main gate, gate number 2. Come on by, give me the keyword race, and you're going to win that next box set from the Lake Shores 92.7 The Van.
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0: Billy Joel with Moving Out. And Billy Joel revealed brain surgery recently. So Billy Joel's been dealing with a problem with pressure on the brain, a condition that can affect memory and balance and all sorts of things. And he revealed that he had a shunt implanted to help with that condition, and he's doing much better, although doctors have not cleared him for the physical strain of rock concerts or anything yet. So it remains to be seen if Billy Joel might ever appear on stage again, but apparently he's feeling a lot better.
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2: Here's the updated forecast from 92.7thevan.com. Clear skies tonight with lows around 45. Mainly sunny skies tomorrow. High temperatures reach up to 67. Mainly clear skies tomorrow night, 46. Mainly clear skies and dry Sunday and Monday with highs in the upper 60s. Looking further out, 69 Tuesday, 68 Wednesday, and 68 on Thursday. I'm meteorologist Paul Trombley. Right now, it's 66 degrees.
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6: We are on the Lakeshore's 92.7 The Van. I am Brent Allen. I'm broadcasting live at the Ottawa County Fairgrounds tonight. Getting fired up for the park-to-park races, which are happening tomorrow morning. Both of them, the 5K and the half marathon, both start here at the fairgrounds and head out all over Park Township. And a young lady just came up to me here. She is running a race. What number is this for you, marathon-wise?
7: This is my 117th half marathon.
6: 117 half marathons. That is amazing. What's your name?
7: Adele Pitt.
6: Adele, you're from Benton Harbor, correct?
7: Yes, I am.
6: And you were going to stop a couple of half marathons ago, but you decided to keep on going, right?
7: Yeah, it's just kind of addictive, and I'm in the 75 to 79 age group.
6: Just a kid. You got a long way to go.
7: We'll see how that goes tomorrow. I'm not completely trained for it, but I'm going to do it.
6: Well, the weather's going to cooperate. It's going to be a beautiful day for the race, nice and cool, and sun should be out, no rain or anything, so you got to love that.
7: Yes, and it's just one foot.
6: Yep, put one foot in front of the other. Well, congratulations to you on your 117th half marathon. That is awesome.
7: Thank you.
6: And come on out and join us tonight. If you are registered, you can stop on out and get your packet here tonight. If you're not registered, you can still do so up until 7 o'clock. So swing on by Ottawa County Fairgrounds. I am right here by gate number 2, the main gate right out front. I'll be here till 6 o'clock, but pre-registration goes on until 7 o'clock here at the Ottawa County Fairgrounds. 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

Sticks with Come Sail Away. Dan here. And in a few minutes, we'll hear a song from a musician who might actually have new music for us, which would have been a shocking announcement even a year or so ago. Right now, it's ZZ Top and Double Back.

0: Phil Collins would take me home. And Phil Collins said not too long ago that he might still have new music. He said he has some things that are done and some things that he could complete. So that would be something that would have been unthinkable a year or two ago. Phil Collins was doing interviews where he said that he had no desire to do music anymore. And he talked about how physically he wasn't able. And we learned he actually had a near-death experience that was brought on partially by his alcoholism. Since then, he's quit drinking and he's feeling a lot better. So wouldn't that be something if we actually hear new music from Phil Collins?
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17: Here's the updated forecast from 92.7thevan.com. 45 tonight under clear skies. 67 tomorrow, lots of sunshine. 46 tomorrow night, mainly clear. Dry Sunday and Monday under mainly clear skies with highs in the upper 60s. Taking a look at the extended forecast, 69 Tuesday, 68 Wednesday, and 68 on Thursday. I'm meteorologist Jennifer Fujitsky. Currently, it's 65 degrees.
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0: Hey, it's Dan. Happy Friday to you. Right now we have Fleetwood Mac with Little Lies.

0: Asia with heat of the moment. And you can now try on clothes from the comfort of your own phone. So Google Photos is now having a feature added called Wardrobe, where it catalogs through your photos your past outfits, and you can assemble and try them on from your phone. Wow, so you can get the smart technology to help you dress. I don't know what Google Photos would say to me, though. I am not a fashion plate. I might ask for an outfit from Google Photos, and I'll just get a little text box that says, go to the store, son.
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3: Welcome on a beautiful, partly sunny, crisp Friday night here at Saugatuck High School, where it's time for high school football, Southwest Athletic Conference Division B style. Jim McKinney here with you as we present Saugatuck versus Goebbels, the Tigers visiting Saugatuck, and it's going to be a good matchup because Goebbels is young. This is their first year after having been an eight-man football for quite a while, and any school who's gone from eight-man to 11-man usually has some growing pains, and they are. And when we take a look at Goebbels, we'll let you know a little bit about their record and what they do. But nonetheless, it should be a pretty good game. Of course, Saugatuck coming off a big win over Hartford last week as they defeated the Huskies in Hartford, moving their record to 2-2. They're hoping to bring it to 3-2 because next

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Back at Saugatuck High School, where we are presenting the Saugatuck Trailblazers against Goebbels Tigers tonight in SACB Division play. We'll talk a little bit about the Tigers, of which I have a connection to the Goebbels Tigers in a couple of ways. Number one, I was I taught there for a year, 92-93, which is a while ago. And in 1984, when Goebbels went to the state title game and beat Crystal Falls Forest Park, I was part of the broadcast team for a radio station in Otsego that did the game. So I'm a little bit familiar with Goebbels. And as it turned out when I came in today, the guy doing the video for the Tigers is one of my former students from 92-93. So it's like old home week around here. Let's take a look at the Tigers. They are 1-2 thus far on the year. They have been playing football since 1958 through now. They have a winning record against Saugatuck, 23-14-1. Overall, Goebbels has won 387 games, lost 250, tied 7 for a 6-0-6 overall mark. And as I said earlier, they have one state championship to their name. In 1984, they beat Crystal Falls Forest Park. In 1999, they went to the final, lost to Traverse City St. Francis, went to the final the next year, and lost to Iron Mountain. They have a pretty extensive playoff run. However, a few years ago, their enrollment went down, and they did not have enough players to do 11-man football. So they went to 8-man football, which is where they've been for the past few years. This is their first year back in 11-man football, and as you're talking to the coaches, it's been a little bit of a bumpy road, which it usually is for teams that move from 8 to 11, because that means their numbers aren't quite where they're at. This is a young Tiger team. When I talked to Coach Dunn, the Tigers run a single-wing offense, which is not unlike the wing T, in that defense is essentially what you have to do is tackle everybody coming out of the backfield. Whoever comes out of the backfield, you tackle them because somebody's going to have the ball. They vary as far as their quarterbacks go. It depends on how the wind's blowing and who's playing what. A couple of the players

0: we're going to have to keep an eye on tonight. Number four, Case Lord, who is a sophomore. He does play quarterback. He also plays running back. Number 44, Brody Marshall, who is a senior. And there, I guess, a couple of the runners that get the ball quite a bit. Also, number seven, Hunter Piper, is another one that we're going to have to keep our eye on. As I said, the Tigers run the single wing, which is an interesting offense. And if you're going to kick back in gear, I believe they ran a single wing last year for eight-man football. It's a little bit different offensively, running eight-man football and whatnot. Injuries, Goebbels has a few, but nothing severe that's going to hamper them tonight. And again, one of their things is deception. They try to hide the ball as much as humanly possible and do the very best they can to attempt to keep the defense at bay. They do not pass the ball a lot. I did learn that from the coaches. They can pass the ball. They don't choose to. They are pretty much 95% running team, which kind of mirrors what Saugatuck does. They're a big running team, too. But Walt Boss has thrown the ball before, and he can get it to any number of receivers. So that's a look at Goebbels. The Tigers coming in again, 1-2. And the Trailblazers hoping to pick up victory number 3 here tonight at Saugatuck High School. When we come back, we'll talk about those Trailblazers and preview their side of the ball. When we come back, you are listening to Saugatuck Trailblazer Football on a home for Trailblazer Sports, 92.7 The Van, 92.7thevan.com.
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0: All right, back at Saugatuck High School as we're previewing the game between the Goebbels Tigers and your Trailblazers. Let's take a look at those Trailblazers, evening a record last week at 2-2, 38-13 win at Hartford last Friday. There were two 100-yard rushers last week. Jack Drummond and Mason Leslie both ran for 100-plus yards. Total offense just under 400 yards. A running attack again led the way for Coach Dunn and Saugatuck. Jack Drummond had a game of a career, two rushing touchdowns and three interceptions. And that 100-yard, I mean, he did everything to sell popcorn. The defense prevented Hartford from scoring big plays by sealing the ends. One of the things we talked to Coach Dunn about beforehand was a couple of big things. Number one, the Saugatuck defense had to seal the ends so that the big play capability of Hartford couldn't do it. And for the most part, they did that. The Huskies got a couple of big gains around the end, but not many. The other was the turnover battle, and that, of course, Drummond won on his own. But the Saugatuck Trailblazers forced more turnovers and only gave the ball up, I think, a couple of times. So Dante Holly, once again, a weapon for the offense, kicked a couple of field goals. By the way, Dante has become one of a select group of soccer players, because he does play soccer for the Trailblazers as well, scoring over 100 goals in his career. Congratulations to Dante. And again, I'm watching him out here. He's kicking field goals from the 40-yard line, which is a 50-yard field goal. And when I was talking to Coach Dunn, he will tell the offense, look, we got somebody that can kick the ball. If you can get the ball between the 35 and 30-yard line, Dante will come in, and Thunderfoot is almost automatic. So be that as it may, he obviously will want the touchdowns, but nonetheless, he'll do everything he can to put points on the board. And he is obviously the best kicker in the SAC, period, and is going to be one of the top two or three in the state, I believe. He's an amazing kicker. He's a nice kid, too. I had a chance to talk to him a little bit. Dante's pretty good. He has a good sense of humor, too. Injury update. The only player that we have that's on the injury list, of course, he's been there all year, and that's Will Soule. Coach Dunn did say that he's trying to get his rehabbing going. And we'll have to just wait and see. Coach Dunn did say that what he probably is going to do is they're going to take his rehab week by week. They're going to try his rehabbing to get him into game shape so that maybe one of the last two games of the season against Cassopolis, against Benton Harbor, maybe he can get some playing time, because if Saugatuck does make the playoffs, and as it stands right now, Saugatuck is number 18 in the playoff race. 32 teams make it, so they're right in the middle. So right now, with a 2-2 record, if the playoff was to start today, Saugatuck would make it. Soule might be able to get back in and get some time. We'll have to wait and see. Big key for the defense tonight, as we said, the single wing deception is a situation where the Saugatuck defense is going to have to be disciplined. They're going to have to be stay at home. They're going to have to play their lanes, and they are going to have to, more than anything else, try to force turnovers. This is a young Goebbels team, and they can be rattled. Line dominance is going to be important again. The last game, Saugatuck dominated both the offensive and defensive trenches, and so that's a situation that, once again, Coach Dunn's troops are going to have to do. They're going to have to take hold and rule the trench, and we'll see what happens. So the Trailblazers are in a situation where they can go up three, and they have an automatic win next week. So this week, essentially, they get the win. They will walk out of here with a 4-2 mark going into week seven's game against Centerville. That'll be on the road. We'll talk a little bit about that. They have three games remaining due to the Saugatuck Trailblazers. They have the game at Centerville, and then they'll wrap things up here at home with a couple of games. One with Cassopolis, and that's going to be a good game because Cassopolis has shown themselves to be a very, very good team. All right, that's your wrap-up. When we come back, we'll be ready for kickoff. So just make sure that you stick with us. 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

0: guys, Saugatuck High School is the place to be tonight as we're getting ready for Saugatuck Gobles, a Sack B contest. Again, Saugatuck comes in 2-2, and they are technically in the playoffs right now. Gobles comes in with a 1-3 mark. The coin toss went to Gobles, and they elected to receive. So Saugatuck will go left to right across your radio dial to begin with. And Gobles will get the first shot at the ball, so we'll get to see how this Saugatuck defense does against this single wing. Right now they're introducing the respective defenses and offenses for the teams. Of course, Saugatuck led by Walt Boss. He's the quarterback and the general of this team. And then, of course, they have the triple backfield that consists of Nolan Lalonde, Jack Drummond, and Mason Sisson. And in the wings, they've got Evan Kaufman and Alec Diaz. So they've got essentially six players that they can throw out there to do running. Dante Holly, of course, is going to kick off for the Saugatuck Trailblazers. Justin Ray back deep, as is Danny Timms for the Gobles Tigers. Now, a little statistic, and Coach Bill Dunn and I were talking about this in our pregame talk. We have talked about this before. Dante has had two kicks returned in four games. Two kicks. That's it. Everything else has gone in the end zone. And Coach Dunn says that Dante has made this a quest, that he does not want the other team to run the ball back. He wants to get in the end zone and let her rip. All right, team's on the field. We're getting ready. Dante gets the whistle. He approaches and kicks it, and it's going to go deep, deep, deep, and boom, in the end zone once again. So Thunderfoot strikes again. Gobles will start at their own 20-yard line, first and 10. I think they're sending Case Lord out as the quarterback. And again, this is the first time we've seen the single wing, too, so it's going to be interesting to see who we get as far as carries the ball. Maximus Sager in, Finn Carlin in, Case Lord is in. Now they're going to send two wideouts to the right with one running back and one in the slot. And we're going to get our first penalty, offsides against Saugatuck. So it's going to give Lord five easy yards there. So the ball will be marked at the 25-yard line. So before we can get a snap off here, we have a hanky. So it's going to be first and 5, Gobles. Again, coming out wide to the right, we've got two receivers. Running back in the slot, one running back to the right of Lord. Lord, he has the ball, goes through the middle. It's Finn Carlin, actually, that took the snap, and Carlin gets up all the way to the 40-yard line. He's going to move the chains. So a 15-yard gain for Carlin on the first play of the game for Gobles, and it's first and 10 Tigers. And again, that was a worry of Coach Dunn about the defense being able to stay in their lanes and not allow the Gobles offensive line to move them out, because this is a very fast-moving offense. So Carlin calling out signals. Direct snap back to Lord, and he gets tackled after getting maybe 2 yards. Spotting it almost at the 43. So right between the 42 and the 43, so it's going to be second down, and let's call it 7. Tigers break the huddle. Again, Carlin calling out signals. He's going to get the snap. He's going to take the ball, go to the inside. He's going to bully his way down to the 45-yard line, 46-yard line. So, again, there's a lot of misdirection. There's two running backs going in left and right, and then if there's no handoff, then the quarterback keeps the ball. And that time Carlin took it to the 46-yard line, where it's going to be third down and 4. This would be a good stop for the Saugatuck defense.
1: 5 to go.
0: Again, Carl and calling out signals. Direct snap back to Lord. He gets up to into a Saugatuck territory. They're marking first down. We got a penalty. Ball's going to be spotted at the 48-yard line, but where it was is going to be holding. So the Tigers get called for holding. They are not going to get the first down. Instead, it's going to go 10 yards back from the 46-yard line. That'll put it back to the 36-yard line. And see where they're marking the ball. The clock starts up. Yeah, at the 36-yard line, so it's going to be third down and about 15. Third down, well, we'll call it third down and 13. All right, big shift. Getting the direct snap is Hunter Piper. Senior gets up close to the 45, about the 45-yard line. So it's going to be fourth down, and we're going to call it 6 yards to go. And we'll see if Goebbels is going to punt or if they're going to go for it.
1: It's going to be fourth down, 6 to go.
0: And it looks like they're going to go for it on fourth down. Again, Carlin and Lord in the backfield. Now they shift completely over to the left-hand side. And a great defensive play. Finn Carlin goes down as Evan Kaufman does a great job of pursuit. A.J. Gosler and Nathan Webster in on the tackle, too. Great pursuit. They did not fall for the shift. So Saugatuck's going to take over first and 10 at the Goebbels 46-yard line. We'll see what Walt Boss and crew can do here. Saugatuck with their first possession of the game. Going under 9 minutes here in the first quarter. Boss, handoff. Drummond, left side. Tumbles over the 40-yard line, gets down to the 36. It's going to be second down and 5 yards to go for the Tigers, for the Trailblazers. The Tigers' defense is not putting anybody back. They pretty much got everybody in the box to try to stop the Saugatuck running attack. Handoff up the middle, Lalonde, and he is up to the 35-yard line. And that'll move the chains. Great run by Nolan. Saugatuck on their first drive of the night. Two big runs. And they get another first down. First down of the game for the Trailblazers. And again, ball spotted at the Tigers' 25-yard line. Walt comes up to the line. Triple backfield. He's going to keep the ball. He's over the left side, and we're going to get a holding call on Saugatuck. Boss gets down to the 21-yard line, but it's going to come back. Saugatuck holding, so it's going to be first and 20 for the Trailblazers. See where they spot the ball. Actually, this is going to be in Saugatuck's favor. They went back a couple of yards to mark off the penalty. So the ball is going to be spotted at the 33-yard line. Again, under 8.5 here in the first quarter. No score. Saugatuck with the ball, and they were moving. The penalty kind of took the air out of their sails, but we'll see what happens here at first down and 20. And Lalonde gets the ball, and they got Nolan in the backfield, but He ended up getting maybe a yard. He's going to mark the ball at the 34. So they're going to say he lost a yard. Second down and 18 yards to go. Now, again, a reminder, they are well within Dante Holley's range here. So they want the touchdown, but they can get a field goal if it goes to fourth down. Boss. Drummond splits out in the slot on the right-hand side. Pitch back to Lalonde. Lalonde turns the corner. Or no, that's Sisson. Mason Leslie. He gets all the way into the red zone to the 16-yard line. Good run, Mason Leslie. It's going to be third down and two, or a long one.
1: Third down.
0: This is Walt Boss territory, too. Third down and short. He knows where the sticks are and where he has to go. So let's see if Walt calls his own number here. Boss, handoff. Again, it goes to Leslie. Mason gets to the 11-yard line. It's going to be first down and 10. Saugatuck. So the Trailblazers can get a first down before they get a touchdown, but they're going to want the touchdown as soon as they can. Under 6 minutes to go in the first quarter, no score. Trailblazers driving. Nice to have you along on a beautiful Friday evening here at Saugatuck High School. Handoff up the middle. That's Drummond.
1: Lalonde on the carry.
0: Check that. Nolan Lalonde on the carry. He gets it up to the 5-yard line, so it's going to be second down and four. Ball spotted at the 4-yard line. Saugatuck up to the line. See if they can punch it in. Boss. Handoff. That went to Lalonde as well, and he gets up to maybe back to the original line of scrimmage. So it's going to be third down.
1: 4-yard line.
0: And ball spotted at the 4. They need 3 yards for a first down. Handoff. Drummond. Drummond gets taken down at about the 2. Boy, this is going to be close. I can see the angle. We'll see if he gets the first down. They're going to say no, fourth down and less than a yard. So Saugatuck's going to go for it. Can't blame him there. And again, this is a situation where Walt Boss might get his old number called. We'll see. They can get a first down and not get a touchdown. So Saugatuck up to the line. Handoff. Into the end zone goes Mason Leslie. Touchdown, Saugatuck.

0: So Mason Leslie punches it in. Dante Holly coming in for the extra point. Ball spotted down, kick is up, and the kick is good. So, with 4:02 left in the first quarter, the score is Saugatuck 7, Goebbels nothing. 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
0: Welcome back to Saugatuck High School, where the Trailblazers took a drive a little over 40 yards. Culminated by Mason Leslie's four-yard run for a touchdown. Dante Holly tacked on the extra point. It's 7-0 Saugatuck as Holly gets ready to boot the ball. This is going to be returned. Ball caught at the 10-yard line. And Goebbels gets to about the, 24-yard line. Hunter Piper, and then he's creamed by half of the return. So that's only the third kick that Holly has made that he hasn't gotten a touchback on. So Goebbels will take it over, first and 10. They had a nice drive in the beginning of the game, but then stalled just outside of Saugatuck territory. Turned it over, and that's what resulted in the touchdown. Oh, and here we have a pass, and it's complete. Pass from Lord to Danny Timms. We said that Goebbels doesn't pass very much, but they're probably every once in a while going to pull it out, and they did that time. Run out of bounds at the 39-yard line. They'll move the chains, first and 10 Goebbels. So the Tigers pulling some tricks out of their bag. They're not known as a passing team, but that time Lord did a great job of rolling and then hitting his receiver, who was wide open over on the right. Ball carrier Finn Carlin, and he takes it up the middle to the 41-yard line, gets about 2 yards on the carry, and is hit immediately. Carlos Perez in on the tackle for the Trailblazers. Getting ready to go under 3 minutes here in the first quarter. Tigers up to the line. It's not a reverse, but it's a direct snap, and then a handoff to the inside to Hunter Piper, and Piper gets it to the 50-yard line, just this side of Saugatuck territory, and once again, the Tigers move the chains. First and 10 Goebbels from right at the 50-yard line, right in the middle of the field where the Saugatuck S is. So a couple of good first downs here by the Tigers. And again, their next single wing, a lot of misdirection going on. Ball shift to the left. Direct snap comes back to Justin Ray. Check that, Hunter Piper is the one on the carry. And he's going to get absolutely nothing. Second down and 10. Good defense there by the Saugatuck Trailblazers as they followed the ball carrier. 2.5 to go here in the first quarter. Goebbels with the ball, looking to go into Saugatuck territory. Oh, missed tackle there. They could have had him behind the line of scrimmage. And Case Lord comes all the way up into Saugatuck territory, down at the 39-yard line. He's going to get a first down. Saugatuck defender had him in the backfield, and he's squared free. It picks up the first down, so yet another first down for the Tigers as they're driving the ball now to try to answer the score that Saugatuck just had. Play comes in from the sideline with Finn Carlin. They've had four different players get that direct snap. Tigers are showing some good misdirection here. Carlin, handoff to the inside, and it's caught. Hunter Piper, the ball carrier. The first tackler didn't get him, but the next three did. Lalonde on the play was the one who got him, and they dropped him for a couple-yard loss. So it's second down and 12. Ball back at the 42-yard line. Minute and a half left here in the first quarter. Saugatuck on top, 7-0, but Goble's looking to try to answer here as they've got a nice drive going. Started at their own 24-yard line. They are now at the 42-yard line of Saugatuck. Tigers up. One wide receiver out wide to the right. Guy in the slot on the right as well. Now he's in motion. And they're going to call. This could be a legal motion because it looked like Finn Carlin may have headed to the line of scrimmage a little early. So they're going to call it an illegal procedure and go back 5 yards. That'll put the ball at the 47-yard line, and it's going to be second down and about 18. Under a minute to go here in the first quarter. Fast-moving first quarter as well. Nice to have you along here on your home for Trailblazer Sports. Tigers up to the line quickly because they have only got like 3 seconds to hike the ball. Back to pass. And he's going nowhere. Finn Carlin looked around. He was looking for a receiver downfield. That would be Maximus Sager, but swarmed under by the Saugatuck defense. And they knock him back for another loss. This is going to be third down in a country mile here. 20 yards to go. And they don't have to call another play. That's the end of the first quarter with the score. Saugatuck 7, Goble's nothing. 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
0: Start of the second quarter, a pass play by Goebbels. Incomplete to Maximus Sager from Finn Carlin. So that's going to be fourth down and 20 yards to go. And we'll see if Cobles has a punter now. I can't imagine they're going to go for this unless they don't have a kicker. Dropping back deep is Boss, just in case there is.
9: Four.
0: Danny Timms coming into the game for the Tigers with the play. And they got about 13 seconds to get it off, and we're going to get a timeout.
9: And our showing will be, of course, opponents we'll need to deal with in the future. Thank you, Percy.
0: I don't know if this is an official timeout or if it's a timeout. They haven't said yet, so I'm guessing it's an official timeout because they're doing some checking and a couple of the officials are talking to each other. So both teams gather on their sidelines. Goebbels comes back out, and now the Trailblazers come back out. It's funny, they don't require microphones for the officials, but the last home game we had, they had microphones, and so we could hear them call the penalties. These gentlemen do not have them. All right, Goebbels in formation, and they are going to punt. Walt Boss drops back quickly, and he's going to get the ball right about the 16-yard line and go right. Walt coming towards the sideline. He's got it. He's got a route, and he's going to get taken down in Goebbels' territory. Walt Boss caught the punt on the fly, took off down the right-hand side, gets the ball all the way up to the 46-yard line of Goebbels. And so once again, the Trailblazers are going to have great field position to start from to see if they can add to the total of 7 points. It's 7-0 Saugatuck right now. Getting a little bit dark out here. The lights are on at the field, but it's a beautiful night for football. And as Adam Cameron, our intrepid producer, let me know, this is the first official fall football game. So something to celebrate here. Trailblazers up. Boss calling out signals. He's going to go back to pass. He's got a receiver wide open. It's Perez. Carlos. Out of bounds. 14-yard line. First and 10. Saugatuck. Great protection by the Trailblazers offensive line. Walt goes back and hits Carlos on the fly. The big man gets it down to the 14-yard line into the red zone. Trailblazers showing Goebbels. Yeah, well, we can pass two if we want to. Walt, handoff, left side. It's Drummond, and Jack's got a clear path in. 14-yard touchdown run by Drummond. Gets his third touchdown in two games. So the Trailblazers quickly take advantage of the punt return and the pass. Put more points on the board. 13-0 now. Dante on for the extra point. Ball sets down. Kick is up, and the kick is good. So with 11:26 left, it is Saugatuck 14. And Goebbels nothing. Remember, at halftime, we will have the This Week in the MHSAA report. We'll talk about the state-ranked Saugatuck men's volleyball team and the record setting that happened with one Mr. Dante Holly as well. So stay tuned for that. And, of course, we'll recap the scoring from the first half, which has basically been all Saugatuck this time. If you're looking for a score, a schedule, or a story, MHSAA.com has got you covered with everything you need to follow high school sports in Michigan, and it works great on mobile devices. Makes tournament information easy to find, plus get all the feature stories and finals recaps right on the front page. Check it out, MHSAA.com. Here in the second quarter, Saugatuck moving right to left across your radio dial. Going back deep for Goebbels once again is Justin Ray and Danny Timms. And you can bet that Dante's going to want to put this one through the end zone. I think he thinks it's a personal affront when he doesn't do it. And this is going to go and go and go, and it's going to bounce. Oh, and they got to pick it up. It bounces at the 2-yard line. So Timms picks it up, and they're going to take him down at the 15. So a little hesitation on the part of the Tigers because they thought that ball would bounce into the end zone.
9: Adam
0: And this kick, even though it's not a touchback, has actually worked out better for the Trailblazers because Goebbels will have to start at their 15-yard line. First and 10. 11-19 and counting here in the first half. Up to the line come the Tigers. Triple wide receivers out to the left-hand side. And I don't know if we're going to get, we are going to get offsides against Saugatuck. So Saugatuck jumped. So that'll put the ball at the 20-yard line. But it'll be first and five, and we'll see if this changes the play for the Tigers. They had triple set out to the left-hand side. Saugatuck was making your adjustments, and one of the defensive linemen jumped. Didn't cross the line, but he jumped just across it, just enough.
9: Five to go.
0: So it's first down and 5 yards for the Tigers. Now they shift completely over to the right-hand side. And again, Saugatuck jumps. So Saugatuck essentially has given the Tigers a first down at the 25-yard line without even calling a play. So Goebbels gets an easy 10 yards out of this on two offsides penalties. So we'll see if they can get a play called now, but the ball moved up 10 full yards from the 15 to the 25. While a lone wide receiver out to the left-hand side. And now we're going to get a legal motion. We will get a playoff here in this quarter at some point, John. So now the ball is going to go back to the 20-yard line. So now it's first and 15. Goebbels. Ball spotted at their 20-yard line. We'll see if we can get a play here. So three penalties in a row give the Tigers 10 yards, and then they give five of it back. And it's first down and 15 at the 20. Again, wide receiver out wide to the left. Direct snap goes back to Case Lord with the ball carrier. I thought the whistle went and they went down, but Lord broke loose. And we'll see what the officials say. It looked like Lord was down, and I thought I heard the whistle. Now we got it. We've got an official saying touchdown. 80-yard touchdown run from Lord. He didn't think he was down, so he got up and started running and took off, and nobody was within 30 yards of him. So an 80-yard touchdown run puts Goebbels on the board. It's at 11:02 to go here in the first half, and Goebbels is trailing now, 14-6. They're going to go for two. And this two is going nowhere. Case Lord was the one on the carry, and he doesn't go anywhere. So it remains 14-6 on that wild 80-yard run. 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
11: 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Remember, we're a team that plays together. Listen, the winning will take care of itself. We just have to get everyone involved.
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0: Back at Saugatuck High School. Interesting play there. Case Lord had the ball, was running. I thought he was down. I looked like the officials, they called him down, but he got him, kept running, and scampers for an 80-yard touchdown run. It pulls Goebbels to within 14-6. Lord was stopped on the two-point conversion. So into the game to kick for Goebbels is Avery Greff. Sophomore tees it up. Back deep is Walt Boss. Drummond and Lalonde are the up backs. Boss is back deep at his own 16-yard line. Offside, onside kick, and Saugatuck gets it. And they're going to pick the ball up at the 49. They're going to put it at the 50-yard line. So the onside kick didn't work. It went exactly 10 yards, but there to get it was A.J. Gosler. And he fell on it, and so Saugatuck will take over again. An excellent field position. They've had, this is 50 yards is the longest they've had to go. So let's see if the Trailblazers can answer and put more points up on the board here. Boss, handoff. Leslie. Mason gets up past the 45 to about the 44, just this side of the 45-yard line. So a good carry, 5 yards. Saugatuck, second and 5 yards to go in Goebbels territory. And now they're calling a penalty, holding. I did not see the flag at all. Must have been a late flag or something going on, but I didn't see the flag. So Mason's run is taken out of the books, and the ball's marked down back at the 40-yard line. It's going to be first down and 20 yards to go for Saugatuck. Clock is running. Under 11 minutes to go here in the first half. Boss. Pitch back to Mason. Leslie, and again, a penalty flag as Mason gets it down to the 49-yard line. We'll see who this is on. A lot of flags in this game. We have had more penalties than usual. The referee holding again against Saugatuck. This is going to mark Saugatuck way back. They're going to mark it from the 46-yard line back to the 36, and it's going to be first down and an acre. So two holding penalties in a row. It put the Trailblazers in a hole. Ball still in pretty good field position at the 36-yard line, but they are way back. They've got to get all the way to the Goebbels 40-yard line for a first down. So Perez comes out wide to the left. And now we get a timeout for Goebbels. Their first time out. I don't think they saw what was coming there with Carlos out wide to the left-hand side. Tonight's broadcast is a copyrighted presentation of the Michigan High School Athletic Association and Saugatuck Public Schools. No reproduction, retransmission, or other description or distribution of the descriptions or the accounts of this game may take place without the express written consent of the MHSAA, Saugatuck Public Schools, or Midwest Communications. Tonight is Youth, Sports, and Teacher Appreciation Night. Homecoming, by the way, is the game against the Cassopolis team. So they'll play this game. They would have gone to White Pigeon next week, but they've got the week off. Then they go to Centerville. Coming back for the last two games of the season will be the Trailblazers. And the Cassopolis game, we'll talk about a little bit later, is the homecoming game. Then the final game of the season is the non-conference game that each team has to play. Handoff up the middle. Goes Lalonde. He gets it to the 40, to the 36-yard line, where it's going to be third down and a long, long ways. Actually, second down and 24. See if the Trailblazers can pull a rabbit out of the hat here and get a first down. Keep the drive going. Boss calling out signals. He drops back. He's going to pass. Throws it out here in the flat. And it's dropped. Lalonde had his hands on it. And then, of course, it couldn't hold on to it. Incomplete. So it's now going to be third down and 24.
1: Third down.
0: Ball at the 37-yard line of the Trailblazers. They got a ways to go. Walt comes back with the play. Up to the line come the Trailblazers. They got a ways to go to get a first down. Boss back to pass. Throws out here to Lalonde. Lalonde tries to turn the corner and does. Oh, no. Nolan almost got around the corner. And we might get a penalty here. We'll check and see. It looked like there was a late hit on the part of the Tigers, but they don't call it. So the ball is going to be spotted at the 38-yard line. And so this punting situation for the Trailblazers. Dante comes in to punt. Tim's going back deep for Goebbels. Dante gets the snap. Kicks it, and it's going to be a bouncer. Takes a crazy bounce, and this is going to go all the way down to the 3-yard line of Goebbels. Awesome, awesome kick by Dante Holly. Went out to his right, kicked a knuckleball, and then hit it about the 32-yard line, and then just started bouncing. The Goebbels player was thinking about picking it up, but he saw two blue-clad Trailblazers coming right at him, so he let it go. And so it's downed at the, now they're marking it at the 4-yard line. So first and 10, Goebbels. They got 96 yards to go to try to get back in this game. 8:19 left in the first half. Let's see what they can pull off here. Oh, and now we get another offsides penalty. This is going to be a topic of discussion in the locker room at halftime. So far in this quarter, Saugatuck has given the Tigers 15 yards just on offsides penalties. So it puts the ball at the 9-yard line now, first and 5. End out split wide to the left.

0: an offsides penalty against Sagatuk. The Trailblazers are just handing yardage hand over fist to this Tiger team, and Tigers will take it every day of the week and twice on Sunday. First down and five. I'm sure this is something Coach Dunn was not anticipating, that his team would be jumping off this much. This is the fourth offsides penalty in the game. Handoff, left side. Goes to Piper. Piper tries to turn the corner and doesn't. He gets a couple yards, but he'll be out at the 26-yard line. It'll be second down and about three. Clock running along. We're getting ready to go under 6.5 here in the first half.
1: Second down.
0: Carlin's getting the snap. He's going to go right up the middle, and he's got some running room, but then he's pulled down as he gets over the yard line of scrimmage. So Tim's on the keeper up over the 30-yard line to the 31. That's going to be another Tiger first down. Ball's at the Tigers' 31-yard line. All right, the triple set out here to the right. Wide receivers. Ball goes back to Lord. Lord is caught in the backfield, but he gets away. Now he's got some room. He trips himself up, unfortunately, and gets down to the 38-yard line, but it was a nice recovery by Case Lord, who looked like he was going down in the backfield, what broke that tackle, and then tripped himself up as he got to the 38-yard line. So it's second down and 5 yards to go for the Tigers. Actually, second down and 3 yards to go. We said at the beginning of the game, the Tigers will rotate their quarterbacks, and so far they have. Lord's been quarterback, Carlin's been quarterback, Tim's has been quarterback. Right now, Tim's is the one who looking to get the snap. Now he goes out, and Lord, handoff to the right side, or left side, up over the line of scrimmage to the 43, 47-yard line. Goes Piper, and so Goebbels moves the chains again, first down and 10. Again, that misdirection is causing the Trailblazers some trouble. Timms comes back in with the play. Under 5 minutes to go here in the first half. 14-6, Sagatuk over Goebbels, but the Tigers are driving just outside of Trailblazer territory. Timms, handoff to Lord. Nope, Timms is going to keep it, and they're going to drop him at the 44-yard line. So that's going to be about a 2-yard loss. So second down and 12. Good pursuit that time by the Sagatuk defense. They maintained their lanes and didn't take the fake to Lord. Timms went down. Goebbels, direct handoff back to Lord. Lord keeps his feet moving and gets up to just right at the 50-yard line. That's where it's going to be third down and probably six.
1: Third down, six to go.
0: This is probably two down territory for the Goebbels Tigers at 3.5 and counting here in the first half. Tim's still back at quarterback, but he's got Lord right next to him. Now there's that massive shift to the left.

0: Direct snap. Comes back to Carlin. Carlin is up into Saugatuck territory. Ball's going to be at about the 42-yard line. It's going to be another first down for Goebbels. Tigers are driving, looking to get a touchdown and a two-point conversion to tie things up here before halftime. Under 3 minutes to go in the half. Ball snapped to Carlin, and he gets down maybe a yard. He'll get to the 41-yard line. So that's going to be second down and 9. Goebbels taking their time. They have 2 timeouts left. And we're getting ready to go under 2 minutes in the half.
1: Second down. And about 9 to go.
0: See if they do a direct snap to Lord again. Yes, they do. Lord comes up, and he's going to get tackled in the backfield. This time, he's not getting away. 44-yard line is the tackle.
1: Met first in the backfield by Soren Peterson. Others followed.
0: Soren Peterson was the first one back there, and the rest of the defense followed suit. And now we're going to get a timeout on the part of Goebbels. They're going to want to take out and timeout and see what's going on. That's their second timeout. When we come back, it's going to be a third down and 13. Ball on the 45-yard line. There's always help wanted when it comes to high school game officials. Every year, over 1,000 new officials are needed. Officiating a great way to stay in shape, stay close to the game, earn extra money, and so much more. Signing up is easy to become a registered high school game official. Log on to the website, MHSAA.com. Adam Cameron back in the studio, making sure we stay on the air, doing a great job. We got a score from our game at WHTC, although it is kind of funny. Grand Rapids South Christian 6, and whatever Zealand team they're playing, nothing. We haven't been paying attention, so we don't know if it's Zealand East or Zealand West. It's the Chicks or the Ducks, we don't know. We'll find out, we promise. In the meantime, I've just been told it's Zealand West. All right, thank you, sir. Appreciate it, Adam. Big third down play for the Goebbels Tigers. It's third down and about 13.
1: Third down. Ball on the 40.
0: Ball on the 45-yard line of Saugatuck.
1: 13 to go.
0: We're getting ready. We're about to a minute and a half. 3 wide receivers out to the left-hand side. Back to pass. The Tigers. Goes downfield, and it is incomplete. Just short of the receiver. Ball bouncing off the turf. Passing that play was Lord. And Max Sager was the intended receiver. So Goebbels has got a fourth down and 13 from the 45-yard line. They're probably going to go for it. And now we get a timeout. Goebbels, again, they use their last timeout to figure out what they want to do. Halftime, we'll go over the scoring. We'll send you back for this week in the MHSAA. We'll talk a little bit about the state-ranked boys soccer team here in Saugatuck and their wonderful record and a record-setting performance by a young man who not only plays soccer, but he's out here on the football field as well. So we did get word last week, if you remember, at halftime, the young man from Hartford who got hurt at the end of the first half, he did suffer a concussion in that game, but apparently he's doing better. So that's good to hear. This is interesting because the band went out on the field, and then all of a sudden somebody said, well, wait a minute, You got a player over here who's half on the field, half off the field. And it took him a while to get him off. So we had an extended halftime. All right, minute and a half on the clock. Fourth down. Goebbels sitting at the 45-yard line of Saugatuck, where it's going to be fourth down and 13. Ball comes back. Lord being chased. And he's going to throw the ball, and getting it is Sager. But it's too little too late. Ball at the 36-yard line. That is not enough. And so the ball will go over to Saugatuck. And they'll see if they can't hit a quick touchdown here with a minute and 22 to go, because the Trailblazers do get the ball at the beginning of the second half. You wonder if Coach Dunn doesn't have a pass play up his sleeve. And sure enough, two wide receivers out to the right-hand side. Lauer is one. Boss, two wide receivers out to the right, and he's got two running backs behind him. Walt going back. He's looking for the pass. He throws to the sideline, incomplete. That'll stop the clock. Second down and 10 yards to go. Ball at the 36-yard line. Ineligible receiver downfield for Saugatuck. So that's going to send him 5 yards back. It'll be first down and 15.
1: On the offense.
0: So the ball goes back to the...
1: Specifically, that's
0: a 10-yard penalty, so it's going to be back to the 26-yard line. So it's going to be first down and 20 again.
1: Back to the 30, to the 20.
0: With 1:17 to go in the first half.
1: Still first down.
0: Gabe Lauer comes out wide to the right. Carlos Perez out here wide to the left. Walt getting signals. Nice handoff. Goes over the 30-yard line to the 32.
1: Lalonde
0: on the carry. Nolan gets it up to the 32. And now we're under a minute to go here in the first half. Time for at least two more plays. They're going to spot the ball at the 37-yard line. Up come the Trailblazers. Again, Gabe Lauer out wide to the right. Perez stays in as a tight end. Handoff up the middle goes to Drummond. Drummond up to the 45-yard line. He's close to the first down. Check at Nolan Lalonde on the carry. And now Saugatuck's going to use one of their timeouts. Keep up with everything MHSAA on social media. Look them up on Facebook, Twitter, Instagram, TikTok, and YouTube. They're all over the place. Tournament updates, event announcements, video highlights, and high school sports news from around the state. It's the best way to connect with the MHSA every day. So both teams gather at their respective sidelines during the timeout. Again, Saugatuck will get the ball at the beginning of the third quarter. So if they can get some, what I think they're looking for is to see if they can get in Dante range and get a field goal, it would put them in two score territory again. But they'd have to get up to around the 35, between the 35 and 30 yard line. Now, he did hit in practice 3 50-yard field goals. So Dante has the leg, but they would rather. So Perez comes out way wide to the left-hand side. Boss, handoff up the middle. Goes Lalonde. Ball at the 47-yard line. And it's a first down, so the clock will stop until they spot the ball, and then we might have time for one more play. So the Trailblazers up quickly to the line. Perez again out wide to the left. Clock moving. Boss has the ball. He goes around the left side. He's got some room. Walt walks out of bounds at the 37-yard line with 8 seconds to go. It's good thinking by Walt Boss there. Got the first down and then went out of bounds with 7 seconds left. Dante could try a field goal from here. And Saugatuck's going to take a timeout. I think they're going to talk about it and see if they want him to.
1: Timeout.
0: He could hit from there if need be. Again, a reminder, we have this week in the MHSAA coming up halftime. We'll talk about the scoring. We'll get you set up. We'll talk a little bit about the state-ranked boys soccer team and the other sports that are going on here at Saugatuck at halftime, and then get you ready for the second half of this SAC B division game between the Saugatuck Trailblazers and the Goebbels Tigers, which Saugatuck has the lead right now, 14-6, as we approach the end of the first half. It's a cool, crisp fall night, and it's a typical fall night in Michigan, where as soon as the sun goes down, the temperature drops like 10 degrees. But it's nice. It's fall. Saugatuck up to the line. Goebbels out of their huddle quickly, and they come up to the line. Walt takes it left side. Walt Boss running. He gets to the 30-yard line, and he's out of bounds, and there's 2 seconds left. Again, great field vision by Walt Boss as he runs out of bounds, and they put the ball at the 23-yard line, and this is well within Dante's distance. So Dante Holly comes in. Boss will come in and hold for him. They'll kick it from the 30-yard line, so it's a 40-yard field goal. With 2 seconds to go. Holly, ball down, snap, kick up, and the kick is good. Dante Holly, and we got a flag. Hang on. We got a flag again. Personal foul against Goebbels. So they're talking to the coach, and I think they're going to just personal foul, Goebbels, and the field goal is good, and we're done for the half. All right. So adding that field goal from 40 yards out, Dante Holly puts his team up 17-6 at the end of the first half. All right. Got halftime for you. We'll be back to recap the scoring, then send you back for this week in the MHSAA in a bit. 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